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0: Hepatitis B?
1: Yes.
0: Yeah.
1: Ni odun die seyin sha. Mo ni hepatitis sha, but mo treat here and oh lo. Then this January mo ko lo fun normal body checkup. Pe kin ko lo fun checkup. Then iba ti result ma jade, mo wa expect pe kokko so pe boya mo ni malaria or something. I wasn't expecting anything more than that. But bati result ma jade, won ni mo ni hepatitis B. I was so disturbed about the results. So I was in Lagos then, and I came to Ibadan. But I'm in Ibadan. So offer me any reason I want test to go back in Loche. So more Loche, more Nila to watch a test in Ibadan. So I just move in she testing. Oh, boss, your job Wednesday come. So that Wednesday, more koko wasi church near our join. That's why I was in church. I didn't test about get to church. But once I pay you alone, alone, or definitely a bafras, me on yellow, me on Monsi at or see war. To buy Jack Pay, low, ni walon, Timon, see, Timu, Benny, Cocoya, or see walon. Money to buy a pay or Tony, Tibashi, she testing, Bukun Coton J, hepatitis B or whatsoever. I don't want to have it. I don't want to see the result at all. Pay all positive at all. I wanted the result to be negative, but pay on my so pay. I have hepatitis B. I don't want it anymore. So I don't join Mosha Rao, Mimura, Mimeji. Mogoko Mui, God Moshe, and church, Mumu, your conto. Then, Emma, some of the scan, only can she scan your conno, but then I've been scan money, you have to be pressed. Mosha Mu, Omi, and your community Mukuro, ni church. But I should only church more by the testing, hello. But see my feet, only me too are pressed, too. Omi keji to wa wa lo mi mo wa mo mi e mo wa mo mi e mo se wa mo mi e mo wa lo si ibi ti ma ti se scan ati ibi to ti se the other test is the same place. So gba to ma se kini yen mo se pe awon people yen won wole on jade
0: won wole won jade
1: gba to ma de o ko pe mi ni o wa ni ki wa. And I went to meet them. They was like, if you want to diagnose me money hepatitis B.
0: Nice.
1: I was like, if you want to stop me money hepatitis
0: B. If you want to stop me money hepatitis.
1: So, oh, so pe mi o ma ni mi o ni hepatitis pe awon ti se test they did it more than two times pe awon koko because they ba wa fe se iru test e lodo won they will first have to do it if you have hepatitis truly. So o ma ni awon se test e bi emiji pe won ri anything pe is negative mo wa ni okay oko mi o ti balance still won wa ni to be sure pe kin lo si another
0: hospital
1: kin lo se test yen mo sha lo si another hospital. Ni ojo keji, I went there very early in the morning. I went to do the test. But the result in my jade, only, oh, my text for timing. Money, she only send it to me in WhatsApp. Only, yes, they can send it. But I take me, take delay go. Me, take delay go. Take 15 minutes go. Beyond, she send result in here. What will result in? But I am your ballet. Ojo no go motivo. And I saw it. It was now negative, pay. I don't have hepatitis B.
0: Did they come nowhere, bye? 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
1: Bumi babale anipa ojo bale ata shara shara Diamond FM 88.7 nipinle Kwara oba gbogbo won la ase.

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0: On any Sunday.
1: Thank God today Sunday.
0: Bogbe yeyi oluwa.
1: Go, go.
0: Ojo isimi ayo.
1: The day of joyful.
0: Ojo isimi ologo.
1: The day of joyful glory.
0: Gbogbo eyan omo ologo.
1: All you glorious ones.
0: Egbe ope nla folodumo.
1: Give great appreciation to the Almighty.
0: Oba to demi wa
1: si. He has spared our life.
0: Sorry gbogbo ojo Sunday
1: like. Every Sunday like this.
0: Jesus ma nlo.
1: Jesus will go.
0: Sinu synagogue.
1: Into the synagogue.
0: O ti etun dawon ibi kan.
1: He even got some places.
0: O se iwosan lojo
1: isimi. He healed on the
0: awon farisi ati
1: sadusi. The Pharisees.
0: Awon mbaja.
1: They were complaining.
0: O wa nso pe si o ye ka si iwosan lojo
1: isimi. He said, "What must he do?"
0: I have a leg at was at Mark chapter 2.
1: In Mark 2,
0: one was
1: he was preaching
0: near Joyen
1: on that day,
0: Nino church
1: in the church,
0: a roti kumbo,
1: a lot of crowds.
0: Is Selema Selele,
1: is that going to happen today?
0: Say, Koloa,
1: are you in Lagos?
0: Abada Zataya, sorry, Korodu,
1: he Korodu,
0: at Fagba,
1: and Fagba,
0: La Roy,
1: this money,
0: he say, was Salabes,
1: he got a pure work of
0: no work of Ramini.
1: I am sent,
0: a Mikololu was,
1: I am not the healer.
0: Yes.
1: Jesus is the healer.
0: On Lord alone,
1: me. And he has sent me to the whole world.
0: James 5 land.
1: You have them read James 5 yesterday.
0: Verse 40-15. Matthew 10.
1: You have them read Matthew 10 also. He gave them power.
0: And
1: they are going to read Luke.
0: We are reading
1: Luke chapter 10 today.
0: Verse 1.
1: From verse 1.
0: We read Matthew 10
1: yesterday.
0: Only Luke 10.
1: Just Luke 10.
0: Verse 1.
1: What does
0: Bible
1: say?
0: Oh, yan 70 me. O tun ran wa.
1: Meji
0: meji.
1: O saju re.
0: Ki lo so?
1: Gbogbo ilu ati ibi ti ohun ti kaakiri.
0: Se.
1: Yo gbe de.
0: Ibi to ma de
1: mo. 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
0: Alagbase. 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
1: Hey, you accept me today.
0: Verse 19. Only but if we need agbara,
1: but this day I give you power.
0: Lati te joko ati akeke male.
1: And nothing.
0: Oloro kan ti o pa ilara. Bo ye ki aisan pa o.
1: Sickness not to kill you, sir.
0: Benny. Emi ti ran ti malaria pa.
1: As if that dog malaria o.
0: E ri paye ti lowo
1: si. Benny, sir. It even has have
0: been. Headache pa elomi.
1: Headache we give some people.
0: Tori ki se headache
1: la. Because it's not ordinary headache.
0: Inu rirun pa elomi.
1: So put that stomach pain.
0: O mo ti so lana.
1: I told us yesterday.
0: Nkan marun ti o gbodo sele
1: si. That must not happen to you.
0: Aisan yo gbodo yo elegbe.
1: Sickness must not remove you from among your mates.
0: Benny o ko gbodo yo elegbe o. I saw Bodo dead.
1: It should not stagnate you.
0: I'm a danker duo.
1: Because I can stagnate
0: you. I want to see a church while I'm there.
1: Because I stand at church at Abuja.
0: I saw. Kojo lo office
1: mo. Nla go to office
0: again. For more than 5-7 years.
1: Awon
0: ota e wa gbe file e.
1: I need to talk a file.
0: Won wa gbe file lo si arin retire.
1: They put it among the
0: retire. And so si retire.
1: Another
0: retire. But rise and da duro sile.
1: But was delayed by sickness.
0: I my shop to ti two.
1: So many shops have been destroyed.
0: Nigba ten to ni size.
1: When you honor verse.
0: I my church to ti two.
1: So many churches have gone.
0: Nigba ten to ni size.
1: When you establish a verse.
0: Egbo oro Oluwa.
1: Hear the word of the Lord.
0: Eyan isan ra.
1: Every sickness
0: is gone. Ati aisan
1: mi. Every spiritual
0: Hello, me sick in where me.
1: So my sick spiritual.
0: So this is very serious matter.
1: Oh, Rotolagwell and so
0: you. Oh, man, Nagaza. Subani alone.
1: We have a God.
0: Tim Wonis.
1: Hallelujah.
0: Oh, Roger Coberi.
1: That I have.
0: Check for sure. Romani
1: Gilead. There's no more oil in Gilead.
0: Tim Rotate, who are we in your mission?
1: The doctors are not healed.
0: More Roca, but them in church.
1: I told you, bring one oil to church today.
0: Mima, thou Roto Dom.
1: I will add my own oil to your own.
0: Oh, possible kind of fellow.
1: I will give you another oil of healing.
0: Are you already?
1: Finished it.
0: Yes, sir. Mo very tori lowo
1: Olorun.
0: O possible ki obo yan to gboro lo lele. Ororo iwosan.
1: The oil of healing.
0: Leni.
1: Thank you, Jesus.
0: Na baya sadaya. Now, I see you sick tele.
1: Even though that I know be sick
0: before. Oye, ko gbadua.
1: They should pray ahead.
0: To ba ri pass infection di awon eyan mole.
1: You have been bound the sickness.
0: Wa mura.
1: You will put up.
0: Wa sare.
1: You will run more.
0: Oni size.
1: Eh, na le
0: pass. Gbogbo ite ngbo wa nile.
1: All of you hear me at all.
0: Egbe owo le ori.
1: Lift hand on your head.
0: Olorun lo ni simi.
1: Go to
0: the rest.
1: All of you hear me.
0: For one is
1: give them rest.
0: El ni size
1: in
0: the name of Jesus.
1: Amen.
0: Hallelujah. 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
1: 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Hallelujah.
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1: Make it very heavy.
0: Toro fe le ofa jade.
1: You don't to take
0: that out. 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
1: 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Jump up to shout.
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0: Koju si ona keji ogo nigba meje
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1: Jesus lives I will live
0: ori mi ye
1: my head lives
0: owo mi ye
1: my heart lives
0: ese mi ye
1: my feet lives
0: jibi kibi to ba wa
1: anywhere you may be
0: je ngbadua
1: fun let me pray for you
0: adua ti mo fe gba fun
1: e I want to pray for you
0: o ni se pelu adua iwosan
1: has to do with prayer of healing
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0: intestine
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1: agbe everything within you even your heart
0: ikankan ninu e
1: none of them
0: ko ni da sele iwo inu yi
1: you that stomach
0: o ni gbabode cancer
1: you will be with cancer
0: o ni gbabode cancer
1: you will be with cancer
0: o ni gbabode
1: cancer
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1: your blood
0: ko gba iwosu omi ara
1: your water
0: gba iwosu inu
1: your stomach
0: gba iwosu agu ara
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1: sibini
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0: ko gba ite size
1: all of it that are sick
0: oluwa wo eso
1: the lord heal you
0: eyi te ti Wow, Mika.
1: Get water.
0: Ba Mika Psalm 29.
1: We start Psalm 29.
0: Psalm 31.
1: Psalm 31.
0: Show me here.
1: Into the water. And drink it.
0: Ko wa so pe.
1: And then you say,
0: Agbara mi.
1: My body.
0: Lati ori da tele
1: si. From my head to my feet.
0: Oh, ni gba body.
1: You will not be bewitched sickness.
0: Mi o ni bawon kuku ojiji.
1: I will not die suddenly.
0: Loruko Jesu.
1: In the name of Jesus.
0: O ti ri be. Adua meje.
1: Seven prayer points.
0: La fe gba.
1: We want to quickly pray.
0: Gbogbo eniyan.
1: Everybody.
0: To gbagbo.
1: That believe.
0: Ninu agbara adua.
1: In power prayer.
0: E ja lo gbadua.
1: Let's go and pray.
0: Duo dada.
1: Stand firm.
0: Adua
1: Koko. Prayer number one.
0: Oma keni o.
1: You will shout.
0: Oluwa.
1: Oh Lord.
0: Tani wana.
1: Who is sent?
0: Lati fi nkan se mi.
1: To afflict me with something.
0: Adua koko.
1: Prayer number one.
0: Eni ti wana.
1: That person that has been sent.
0: Lati fi nkan se
1: mi. To afflict me.
0: Lati se mi
1: ni. To afflict me with evil.
0: Ejo sirai.
1: Let them afflict themselves.
0: Eni ti wana.
1: That person that is sent.
0: O lo se mi ni ka.
1: To come and do me harm.
0: E sirai.
1: Let them harm themselves.
0: Adua. Oh, God, yes, oh, God, yes, oh, God, yes, oh, God, yes, oh, God, yes, oh, God, yes, oh, God, yes, oh, God, yes, oh, God, yes, oh, God, yes, oh, God, yes, oh, God, yes, oh, God, yes, oh, God, yes, oh, God, yes, oh, God, yes, oh, God, yes, oh, God, yes, oh, God, yes, oh, God, yes, oh, God, yes, oh, God, yes, oh, God, yes, oh, God, yes, oh, God, yes, oh, God, yes, oh, God, yes, oh, God, yes, oh, God, yes, oh, God, yes, oh, God, yes, oh, God, yes, oh, God, yes, oh, God, yes, oh, God, yes, oh, God, yes, oh, God, yes, oh, God, yes, oh, God, yes, oh, God, yes, oh, God, yes, oh, God, yes, oh, God, yes, oh, God, yes, oh, God, yes, oh, God, yes, oh, God, yes, oh, God, yes

0: Even what has the sent to son of me,
1: I come out.
0: I am my best.
1: Even what has triumphed,
0: and your mommy did
1: my destiny arise.
0: Move back for Gumba, my
1: young man. To solo down with that,
0: to give a walk, but I beg you,
1: give and I become a beggar.
0: To about my pen, can see all the day.
1: If you notice that, please stand up on
0: my pen called Lotto.
1: You notice that I'm not going to wear the
0: sorry, and
1: because today,
0: Oba Jack, it's lower.
1: Even if you're in the kitchen,
0: Oro Kawa near Faro.
1: Our man is at the Faro, though.
0: Ninu, housing.
1: And that housing estate.
0: Ni our ladies
1: at
0: of Fatima.
1: Fatima bus stop.
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1: 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They are going to wash your hands and your feet.
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0: Mo fe be oni.
1: I want to beg you.
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1: ibai. 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
0: ni oro fun
1: at oro fun
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1: god by the sister there
0: let ti ba awon aladua
1: you will meet a prayerful people
0: e pade won bele
1: you will meet them there
0: e te wa ni akure
1: don't be in akure
0: e ma lo si church
1: go straight to our church
0: ni odoro
1: at odoro
0: laaro
1: this very morning
0: e ma fi sere
1: don't joke with it
0: mo gba olorun ipegbo
1: I believe God of commission
0: e o sere re
1: you will prosper
0: e te wa ni ogijo
1: don't be in ogijo
0: hospital road
1: hospital road
0: ale gbogbo kai jo wa temo
1: e ma la branch that
0: you know make
1: sure you are there
0: emi ma wa ni branch
1: I will be
0: ikorodu
1: la ro ikorodu this morning
0: ma de wa ni fagba
1: I want to be at fagba
0: mama yi jeri gbogbo eyan gbo
1: people had
0: awon eyan mo mi loju
1: people were weeping
0: e gbe ara
1: lift your body
0: omi aye o le gbe mi
1: if what that should not solve me
0: mo jade ninu
1: e come out of it
0: ma gbe
1: jeri
0: oyo oyo
2: Disappointment at the age of success. Iwo ijakule.
3: You disappointment.
2: Ni korita
3: aseyori. At the end of success.
2: Iro lo pa.
3: You are a liar.
2: Jade lara.
3: Out of my body.
2: Wa ma mi ara e.
3: Ko
2: ba le fun wa ma fun.
3: I jump you jump.
2: Iwo ijakule.
3: You disappointment.
2: Ni korita
3: oke. At the end of success.
2: Jade.
3: Omi oyo oyo. Hey, you know. Iwo ijakule. Ni korita aseyori. Oya jade. Jade. Jade. Jade. Jade. Jade. Jade. Jade.
2: Iwo ogun to le
3: you don't have battle
2: to le ala nu lara
3: mi asun na battle from me
2: oya jade lara
3: mi to my body
2: iwo ogun to le
3: battle
2: to le oluran lowo jade oya oya ogun to le ma jade ogun to le to le ala nu ma jade

0: Amen.
1: Amen.
0: Let you start
1: with anger. Who is
0: understanding at my laughter?
1: That one going to be weeping every day. Oluwa
0: say dajo iku fun.
1: Let us judge them with death.
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1: olore ti mo ti sonu
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1: You should be testified.
0: Why are you quite any other interest?
1: Is that the spirit of sin?
0: Tell me, you pull a major.
1: This time, category of people.
0: I'm off the program in this
1: program.
0: Number one.
1: I come
0: back. But boy, that's young bad.
1: You that have been bred together on this program.
0: Boy, you're still learning. Boy, you're learning.
1: I've had to spend before enough.
0: Anyone important.
1: Today's so important.
0: Number two.
1: He can't
0: do bad. You know,
1: you're a first one.
0: See, I yell that you are.
1: I'm not going to look at that of first one.
0: For the series.
1: Don't joke with you.
0: Number three.
1: He can't do that.
0: But boy, you're 13.
1: You that
0: had
1: Papa, you don't have your game.
0: Be mama, yeah.
1: Like that woman.
0: Tell me, I'm going to cut you all
1: in. This is a great downward.
0: He
1: corrodu.
0: By 7 a.m.
1: I go make you arrest.
0: I'm going to be
1: with the mic.
0: So,
1: leave home early.
0: But boy, you tell one. He's going to carry.
1: In the first category.
0: See, promise and fame back.
1: I'm pressing field promises.
0: Eddie, they call
1: you. I write that leave home.
0: Number five.
1: He can't
0: rule. He tell for travel abroad.
1: You want to travel abroad?
0: Emo passport.
1: Come with your passport, please.
0: He tell for marry.
1: You don't want to get married.
0: But it's a free Abuja.
1: I've got you in Abuja.
0: But me morning, you can
1: get a ring of your choice.
0: He tell for bima.
1: You want to have children?
0: Come with
1: baby materials.
0: Oh, no, ni ma se koro.
1: That's what we need to call God.
0: Ma se ni lo lo.
1: And that's
0: Lord of the night.
1: You're not a branch this
0: student. Ma se pe.
1: They are going to tweet.
0: E mi mma pe.
1: I know.
0: Aye, re, I need too much.
1: You're not to be meaningful.
0: I bi gbogbo loju ona re.
1: Every weave on your way.
0: Adi temale. Wa de se rere. Ida mewa.
1: Your tithe.
0: Ore.
1: Your offering.
0: Atore ma jemu.
1: And the governor seat.
0: O la ma gba le ni. Gbogbo eniyan pata.
1: Everybody.
0: Adi de make sure.
1: Make sure.
0: Esan ore Sunday. Say ida mewa e sori oke ogo. So seed the project.
1: So the project.
0: I want to warm up a project in Lolo to Losi Lowo. F1 account number.
1: The account detail.
0: And Lord Church.
1: Before I go to church, Unity Bank. 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
0: Be all who are same but see me awa.
1: And the land of the spirit also.
0: Lord, lady.
1: Hey,
0: let
1: go to your promised land.
0: Bow, go to you.
1: Give you glory.
0: Lord, Jayon.
1: Lord, the place.
0: Eri, tia.
1: Your own testimony.
0: Adjo, I will let you sing, boy.
1: And
0: you know the testimony.
1: You will be
0: testified. Okanya de bari.
1: Amen.
0: In the name of Jesus.
1: Amen.
0: Bogwento bari.
1: I'm going to see.
0: So far,
1: tell them, I will use my

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1: wi hear what Jesus said by himself
0: bi olorun ba so di olola
1: if God has blessed you
0: o ba di oloro
1: you have become wealthy
0: o ba deni ebuku to ba deni ebuku
1: become someone of blessed
0: ne wa ju eni to ni julo
1: the present of him you have more than
0: bibeli wi pe
1: Bible says
0: efifone
1: given
0: efifone
1: given
0: oba ma ba ati efifone
1: if you know how to give
0: olorun ni ngba na a wa fifun wo na
1: God said is then you be given in return
0: oso won dara dara
1: good measure
0: akuwo sile
1: press down
0: akimole
1: shake together
0: oni a wa won fun wo na
1: that is what's going to be measured unto you
0: yeni pe a o fun wo ju nti wo fun enikeji
1: that means you shall be given more than the person you give unto
0: oni ntori iru osun won to fi won fun enikeji e la o won si aya wo na
1: said the measurement you give unto another neighbor is what's going to be returned unto your bosom
0: o wa di ala ni to ati ala ni seku
1: then you will have more enough
0: eje ka tun kanu rere Matthew
1: let's look from the book of Matthew
0: ori karun
1: chapter 5
0: eje ka gbo nti ese keje re wi
1: verse 7
0: Jesus lo se nsoro lowo
1: lo Jesus that is still speaking right now
0: yes
3: alabu kan fun le awon alaanu
0: aha
3: nitori won ori anu gba
0: e gbo nti Jesus funra re wi
1: hear what Jesus himself said here
0: alabu kan fun
1: say blessed are
0: and it I will say fun
1: he who is going to receive mercy
0: na npe ni alabuku fun olorire eniyan patapata ni je alabuku fun
1: someone who has a good luck that is being referred to as a blessed
0: awon to nsanu enikeji
1: one that have mercy for the neighbor
0: eni to ma ba ati ran manikeji lowo
1: the one who know how to help or assist his neighbor
0: eni to ma ba ati fun je feni te bi npa
1: one who know how to give food to those one who are hungry
0: eni to ma na pa pa eni ti o nbe nbe lo memo
1: those one who know how to give water to those one who are thirsty
0: eni to ma na pa pa ati ran alailera lowo
1: one who know how to take care of the ill person
0: awon ni Jesus wi pe alabukun ni alabukun fun ni won
1: these are the people Jesus refers to as the blessed
0: eni da lola ni won
1: they are people of honor
0: eni tolo won ran lowo ni won
1: they are people God is going to help
0: awon na ori anu gba
1: because they will obtain much
0: bi awon ti ran ni lowo
1: as they were assist happy people
0: na lowo
1: why from the throne of mercy they too will be assisted
0: yi ta won gba lowo olorun
1: what they will collect from god
0: oju yi ti won fi fun enikeji
1: is more than what they gave to their neighbor
0: ta ba tun lo sinu iwe jacob
1: when we go to the book of james
0: ta ka tun wo ri keji iwe ti jacob
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1: please try to go along as the message is coming unto you from god
0: o yin ni olorun ran se yi si
1: o all people god is sending this message out to you all
0: olorun wi pe
1: god himself said
0: to ba je odaju eniyan
1: if you are someone without mercy
0: to ba je ahun eniyan
1: and someone who is very skinned
0: to ba je ni ti o le fi fun ni
1: there is someone who cannot give
0: to ba je eni ti ma moju ko lara eni to ye ko ran lowo
1: there is someone that you just leak over somebody that need help from you
0: bibeli pe o ni alai laanu
1: bible refers to you as someone that unmerciful person
0: nti we me ma wa wi ni pe
1: what the bible says
0: tori pe o laanu
1: because you fail to have mercy
0: ibeli wa wi pe
1: the bible says
0: I wish ni waju olorun
1: in the presence of god
0: I wish dajo re
1: you shall be judged
0: lai si anu
1: without mercy
0: ye ni pe iru eniyan be
1: that such a person
0: ile kun ore olorun ati mo
1: door of blessing of god shall be shut against that person
0: ere ko ni rigba
1: ask but will not be able to
0: akalekun olohun ni si
1: he will knock but god will not open the door
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0: Bíbélì wí pé.
1: The Bible says.
0: Yóò máa pọ̀ sí.
1: He will be increasing.
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1: Bible said he will increase more.
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0: Yóò á máa gba púpọ̀.
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0: Irúgbìn inú oko.
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0: Tó gbìn sínú oko.
1: Which he planted in the farm.
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0: Ilé ò ní gbà.
1: To the house will be filled.
0: Òde ò ní gbà.
1: With likewise the outside will be filled.
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1: it is the leftover they take to the market that those who are not farmers are always purchasing.
0: Bi aye won wa da bi ekuro kan soso to dige ope.
1: Life can be likely to just a palm kernel seed that gave a whole palm tree.
0: So anything tuka ini re ma po si ni.
1: So those one that scatter all his blessings always increase more.
0: Ibi aye pe ntu oro re ka sori awon alaini.
1: Lifestyle of spreading all his gift onto those who are lack.
0: O sodo losi. O soda kuse.
1: Make him a prophet.
0: O soda leya.
1: Doesn't
0: avi ko to ma bisi.
1: Except back more.
0: Ese ma ka lo.
3: Eni kan si wa tin hawo ju bi o ti ye lo.
0: Beni.
3: Sugbon kiki si aini ni.
0: Ni ni Bible wa wi pe.
1: Yeah, the Bible makes known. That we should take note of this verse very well. There's one.
0: Boba yo.
1: If it's filled, not give to those who's
0: hungry.
1: Prophet never eats from his meal. Either a person will spend out of his money. He cannot give unto God. And neither even give unto the man. Live the life of the lack. A stingy somebody can never receive favor from God. God never have mercy upon the stingy person. Hear, people of God.
0: Bible
1: says, his hand is very tight. Despite that, as if not given to person, his wealth is diminishing gradually. Satan is spending his money with
0: you.
1: And he couldn't see spending his money
0: on.
1: He dream physically.
0: One
1: arm robber can come and take his
0: money.
1: He said he doesn't know what is actually occurring. And the robbery of unseen robbery. Likewise, the robbery you can see by naked eyes. Will be stealing all his property. While they don't grow up. The hand of a giver is always at the top. All the stinging
0: hands.
1: It is in property and penury.
0: Bible
1: says, so, will be make rich. He will be progressing. His property will be multiplied. While his honor will be given more. Such people, they will not strive before they cut off with it. God always gives to them more than their expectation. Hear what the Bible says here. Who knows how to house people? It is the same person God always helped. He will give his food to who's hungry. One, he will never be hungry. Either their generation will not be a beggar before they feed. This is what occurred. If this is what we have been doing,
0: we
1: won't be using the soul of people to seek for fun.
0: Neither
1: will we go engage in this fraudulent and to become rich. It is the step of someone with God that make you to be someone that hard. It's not only when you use all your time to go fasting and the mountain before the blessing will come. Let's look from the book.
0: Proverbs 21.
1: Verse 13.
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1: yìí. I want you to take note of where we are right now.
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1: And I compare to.
0: Bíbélì pé ẹnikẹ́ni.
1: The Bible says, whoever.
0: Bible don't know as
1: Bible preacher.
0: Bible that one thing go as
1: or those who are listening.
0: Bible the Lord is
1: maybe the head of church.
0: Bible
1: the
0: man is
1: or the church member.
0: Bible that are
1: maybe your house.
0: Any Kenny.
1: Whoever.
0: Tori any to ye ko saanu fun to moju ko lara e
1: assist someone he was supposed to assist and take his eyes off
0: any to ye ko fe ni te bi n pa lo nje to lohun ranse
1: the one who was supposed to give someone food said well I've not sent you that message
0: bible lo soro yi o
1: this is the bible that is speaking here
0: ogbe ni keni to ba dtc gbe olupaju
1: whoever shuts his ear to the cry of the poor
0: loro re o kan
1: well his matter does not concern
0: him
1: never work and have to
0: oh lo se le ma retin kan latodo
1: why should he be expecting something from him
0: eni to sokun dodo re
1: whoever cry unto him
0: ekun to tun to son wole re na lo tun son jade
1: and they cry into that house it was the same cry he cried out
0: there
1: what the bible said
3: o nti kara re yo ke pelu
0: bible wi pe lojo ipanju re lojo idamu re
1: day of his tribulation
0: lojo aini re
1: day of his life
0: iru eniyan be
1: such
0: o na o ke
1: you cry
0: olorun lohun o ne gbo
1: said he will never hear
0: ojo ti o na ba ko sinu wahala
1: say himself fall into a problem and expecting an
0: approval
1: expecting a helper
0: tin reti ẹni to le yọ kúrò nínú ìpọnjú
1: expecting someone to lift him out from that problem
0: o le gba awẹ o
1: in my fast
0: lori oge o
1: my goat on the mountain
0: bíbélì wípé
1: bible says
0: lọjọ ìpọnjú ti ẹ
1: on the day of his own affliction
0: ke
1: he will cry
0: olúwa lòun ò ní gbọ
1: God said he will never hear
0: tó bá béèrè
1: whatever he asks
0: òun ò ní ṣe
1: he will not do it
0: ohun kan tí a ò mọ ni pé
1: what we do not know
0: a lè fi àwẹ ati adua wa yi okan olorun pada ta o ba ti se nto fe nto ni ka se
1: we cannot use prayer and fasting to turn the heart of God if you fail to comply with his instruction
0: iwo lo ko se nto ni ko se
1: it is you who first do did what God said he should
0: gba na ni iyanu olorun bi o abe owo
1: it is then the miracle of God will now visit you before I bring the conclusion, please take note of this certain
0: Bible. No, sir, point steady.
1: Cover Act,
0: Orikewa,
1: chapter 10.
0: Say, Okunrin yo ki se iran Jew.
1: Is not a lineage of Jew of the Israel.
0: Those
1: who are not part of the I call the Gentile.
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1: He gave arm generously.
0: Olore eniyan ni
1: is a blessing unto people.
0: Anything ma ran gbogbo eniyan lowo ni.
1: The one that everybody
0: ekere ninu ise re.
1: The fourth of his
0: Aladua ni.
1: The man of prayer.
0: Gbogbo lo ma nba Olorun soro.
1: He always pray to God always.
0: O wa sun lojo kan.
1: He now slept one day.
0: O sun.
1: Slept
0: ni wakati ikesa ojo.
1: Night hour of the day.
0: Agogo meta osan.
1: That is around 3 p.m. People of God.
0: That
1: saw the appearance of God.
0: And
1: God now tells you.
0: You
1: Cornelius.
0: Your
1: arms.
0: The
1: fear of God you have.
0: And all your
1: households are
0: just.
1: The mercy you
0: give.
1: And your prayer all
0: the time
1: has come to the presence of God.
0: God
1: hears his prayer.
0: All
1: of us that are worshiping God,
0: whatever
1: way you are worshiping God, not all prayer God do
0: answer.
1: Well, God always hears some people's prayer, but they will not be replied to it. What is that type of prayer that doesn't have any reply from God?
0: One,
1: you are praying in sin.
0: The
1: Bible said we shall not live in sin and said there should continue in grace.
0: God
1: we hear but we never
0: answer.
1: Some God doesn't even hear it there.
0: He
1: will not even
0: put he
1: will not even take note. Maybe someone is
0: speaking.
1: Why is that?
0: Because
1: who suffering has called upon you, he used to act into that
0: voice.
1: The Bible says, all your hand generously, everything and prayer has come unto the God for remembering. Those who are listening to the word of God is right now. What is that in God can see? Concerning you. What is that good work that God can count to you again to
0: you?
1: What is that thing you have done in the presence of God? God have not discovered anything to say that this you are worthy. But you want to receive. But you cannot give out.
0: One
1: who cannot give out.
0: As God
1: says, he's going to receive. Such expectation of that person is very vain.
0: I
1: say such people expectation is totally vain. Therefore, people of God, what I'm telling you today is, what I'm telling you, which God has sent me, is a key.
0: It
1: opened the door of blessing. Favor of God. Help of God. That is the door this key opens in the life of God. You just be doing it.
0: It
1: is then you will see God as a truthful God and a son of merciful and a benefactor
0: of
1: your life. I pray for you. Others listen.
0: Amen.
1: Amen.
0: Amen.
1: Amen.
0: Amen.
1: Amen. 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

time is 17 minutes gone past the hour of 7 o'clock on the AM side. Good morning and thanks for staying with us on Diamond 887 FM in Loring Quarter State, Nigeria. This news punch, a news and current affairs compilations of topical stories making the rounds. I'm your host, Precious Afolabi D. Here are the headlines trending in the news today. Federal government urges flood prone residents to relocate as rain intensify nationwide. Caretaker of waste, Atiku demands probes of Tinubu's 2026 budget. Police spokespersons urges publics to avoid unverified claims calls for thorough investigation. Mary Habila's matter. Isaac Fayose hails Obi as incoming president days after criticizing him. Troops repels ISWAP's attack on Borno military base. Bandit Tree, Kwara community seeks Tinubu's intervention over incessant attack. Two U.S. soldiers killed, one missing after Iran strikes on Jordan. That is from the foreign scene. And moving on to the water sport, Saka scores hat-tricks as England hedge out France in 10-goals thriller, clinch first ever World Cup bronze. Federal government, through the Director General of the National Emergency Management Agency, Zubaida Humar, has urged residents of flood-prone community across the country to heed early warning alert and relocate to safer locations as the rainy season intensifies. Humar advised a statement issued by the agency press unit and reported by the Punch on Saturday, warnings that the current period of heightened rainfall requires communities at risk to take proactive steps to protect lives and properties. The African Democratic Congress ADC presidential candidate in the 2027 general elections, Atiku Abubakar, has demanded a thorough investigation of the 2026 Appropriations Act under the administration of President Bola Ahmed Tinubu. As reported, Daily Post, Atiku came and called out for a report more than 210 billion naira in alleged duplicated and overlapping budget allocation. The former vice president made the call in a statement by senior special assistants on public communications and Shaibu. Police spokespersons urges public to avoid unverified claims called for thorough investigation. The spokespersons of the Nigerian Police Force Headquarters, Annex Lagos, CSP, Mwode, has urged Nigerians to refrain from the spreading unfrivolous information regarding the death of Miss Mary Habila. In a statement made available to Vanguard, Mwode describes Habila's death as a tragic loss and extended our condolences to the deceased family, friends, and all affected. Isaac Fayose had described Peter Obi as Nigerian incoming president as the Nigerian Democratic Congress 2027 presidential candidate visiting him in his house on Saturday, days after Fayose had accused Obi of ingratitude and threatened to withdraw his support. As reported by The Punch, Isaac Fayose shared the videos of the visit on his Instagram page in the same day. Troops of Operations Adinkai have repelled an attempted attack by the Islamic State West African Province ISWAP fighters on a military base in Borno State, killing several insurgents but losing one soldier during the encounter. Daily Post reports that the attack occurred at the Forward Operations Base FOB Logomani in Gala local government area, where the insurgents attempted to overrun the military position.
residents of Latina community in Patigin local government area of Kwara State have appealed to President Bola Ahmed Tinubu to intervene in what they describe as persistent attack by bandits, says that the community has been under siege for the past 2 years, Tribune report, in a Save Our Soul SOS later signed by the secretaries of the letter Nai Youth Association's Tawhid Ahmed Dasko, says that on behalf of the community, the residents said incessant bandit attack, kidnapping and armed robberies had made daily lives unbearable. News Punch is reaching you from Diamond 887 FM Ilorin. 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Still to come, news from the foreign scene and news from the sports scene. Please stay tuned.

glad to know you're still there and you're welcome back. Now we move to the international stories. Two U.S. service members were killed and one went missing in action in Jordan following a barrage of missiles and drone strikes from Iran. The Pentagon said on Saturday that the U.S. Central Command, CENTCOM, said that the soldiers were killed on Friday when U.S. partners' forces defended against Iran ballistic missiles and drones attack. Lastly, moving on to the world of sports, a hat-trick from Bukayo Saka helped England hedge out France 6-4 in a thrilling FIFA World Cup 2026 third place playoff on Saturday. The win means England clinched their first ever bronze medal at the FIFA World Cup, having finished fourth in 1990 and 2018. And with that, we've come to the end of the News Punch compilations for today. It was compiled and edited by Adewale Adeyemi. And for sponsorship or advert placement, kindly contact our sales and marketing office on these numbers: 0912-929-4332 or 0907-722-7120. Good morning and happy Sunday.

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0: Epe so di number yi 090 2229 9187. 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

Samson Raji, Onusuaguta, Samson Abidemi Ajayi, the Jopishon Prophetic Global Ministry, to one number 9, Stadium Road, Nilwi Loni, 9:30 to 10 a.m. every Sunday. Agome Sabo, Simewa Wuro, Nibugojo Sunday, Ni to Wakati, to Sheyoma Goria Fefe, Nikani Diamond 88.7 FM Loni, Awa Lono Yoko, Ayere Yusik Batu Shebio Ting Bar, Lono Lono Kwa Jesu, Nati Bolu Suaguta, Samson Abidemi Ajayi, Soro Lenyeto, Episode number 090-2229-9187. 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God has a word for you.

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4: One thing is certain. If you stick to the word, you will come back with a testimony. What God wants to give you in your life is not a healing. What God wants to give you in your life is not a job. What God wants to give you in your life is not money. What God wants to give you is the word of God in your spirit. It'll make you what it talks about. And you are shining. And you are shining by the power of the Holy Ghost. You are shining by the power of the Holy Ghost. You are shining and nothing can stop you. It is your season. It is your time. Nothing can hinder you. This is your time. This is your hour. Favor is yours.
3: This message is titled, Christ in You.

Praise God. You're really glad? I can see someone wishing she could be glad. Doesn't take so much to get glad. You just get glad. You say, glad about what? So much is happening to me. Stop anything from happening. You start happening. Hallelujah. That's Christianity. You are happening. Oh, glory. Oh, glory. Don't let anything happen to you. You start happening. You know, that's what gives God glory. He's not glorified when something bad happens to you. Neither is he glorified when something good happens to you. Oh, I know some of you are shocked, but that's the truth. See, there are higher levels of the Spirit. You remember we used to say something good is going to happen to you. You remember? Then I told you, you can get higher. Don't let something good happen to you.

0: Don't wait for something good to happen to you. He sent us into the world to happen. Hallelujah. You know why? Because he's already told us that inside you resides the Spirit of the living God, and that good things come from out of you. The good things that will take place in your life are not going to come from outside. As a baby, something good's going to happen to you. Yep. But as you grow in the realm of the Spirit, nothing good happens to you anymore. They don't fall out of heaven like oranges anymore. You start happening. Paul said, when I was a child, I spoke like a child, I walked like a child, I thought like a child. When I became a man, he said, I put away childish things. Hallelujah. So you come to a point in your life where nothing good happens to you and nothing bad happens to you. David didn't say, though the valley of the shadow of death comes to me, I'll fear no evil. Did he say that? He said, though I walk through the valley of the shadow of death. He said, though I walk through. Why should you walk through the valley of the shadow of death when you can see it? If you can see that that's the valley of the shadow of death, you can turn away. But it says, though I walk through, I fear no evil. So that valley is not coming to you. You're going through. And you have to go through. You go through the mountain. You go through the valley. And it's all the same. Why? You carry with you the glory of the Lord. Remember, when the children of Israel went through the Red Sea, they went through in the glory. Do you remember? They went into the sea, but they went into the sea with the glory of God. And they were just as comfortable. As they were on the hilltop. Hey, come on. Did you get that? Sure? Ask someone sitting close to you. Did you get it? Hallelujah. All right, turning to the Bible now. Colossians in chapter number 1. See, we have this mentality of things happening to us. Something happened to me. Something happened to me. Something good happened to me. Something bad happened to me. Happened. Tell someone, start really living. Start really living. You know, a lot of people don't really live. Sometimes they even are 55 years old, but they haven't even started living. They have been victims all their lives. They were victims in the family. There were victims in school, victims at work, victims everywhere. Also victims to the devil. No, you can really live. Life is for you. You're not a victim. You're not an accident. You didn't come here by chance. You say, well, my mother and my father told me that I was a mistake. They told me they didn't want any more children, and I just came. Hello. Now that you are born again, if any man be in Christ, he is a new creation. All things are passed away. Doesn't matter what they said. You got a new daddy. Hallelujah. Thank you, Lord Jesus. Amen. You can really live. See, when you're born again, you're born into life.
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0: Colossians chapter 1. I want to read to you from, you know, when you read the Bible, if you want to get the message in its right context, you have to find the most comfortable place to begin. And where is the most comfortable place to begin? After a clear full stop. Now, where I want to read to you is really in verse 27. But I notice that verse 27 is not the beginning of the sentence. Did you notice that? Look at the end of verse 26. Is that a full stop? Come on, talk to me now. All right, so which means I should actually start from verse 26. But I notice that verse 26 is not really the beginning of the sentence. Am I right? Because the end of verse 25 is not a full stop. Then I decide to start from verse 24. Of verse 25, and I notice that verse 25 is not the beginning of the sentence either. So I decide I'll go to verse 24 to begin. And again, I notice verse 24 doesn't begin the sentence. You notice that? Because the end of verse 23 is not a full stop. So I decide to start from verse 23, and immediately I observe that verse 23 doesn't start a sentence either. So I go to verse 22. And man, oh man, there's no full stop there either. And so I begin from verse 21 because I notice that there's a full stop in verse 20. But strikingly, verse 21 begins with the word and. Not a comfortable beginning for a sentence. It means that the previous verse, which is 20, is connected to verse 21. So I decided to start from verse 20, and I noticed that verse 20 continues from verse 19. Oh my goodness. So I say, all right, let me start from verse 19. It begins with the word for, and that's not comfortable enough. So I go to verse 18, and it begins with the word and. I say, my. Verse 17 may be better. It begins with the word and. 16 with the word for. And the 15th verse ends. Oh my goodness. It starts with the word who. And I don't know who is. So I begin with verse 14. And verse 14 is not the beginning of the sentence either. So I go to verse 13. It begins with the word who. So I go to verse 12. And that's not the beginning of the sentence. So I go to verse 11, and it's not right either. To verse 10, it starts with the word that. And I say, wow. Let me go to 9. It starts with for. For this cause, and I don't know what cause. Verse 8, no. Verse 7, for the same reasons. Verse 6, oh no. Verse 5, my. Verse 4 says, since we heard of your faith, and I don't know what he's talking about. So I go to verse 3, and then, that seems to be the best place to begin. You notice? That's the way to study the Bible, so that you can get the message in the right context. It's called contextual analysis. So we start from there, is that right? Is it okay to start from there? We could have started from verse 1 anyway, but I'm looking for the most comfortable place to begin without having to read the whole chapter. But I got only two before it. All right, let's start. Verse 3. We give thanks to God and the Father of our Lord Jesus Christ, praying always for you. Since we heard of your faith in Christ Jesus and of the love which ye have to all the saints, for the hope which is laid up for you in heaven, whereof ye heard before in the word of the truth of the gospel, which is come unto you as it is in all the world, and bringeth forth fruit as it doth also in you since the day ye heard of it and knew the grace of God in truth. As ye also learned of Epaphras, our dear fellow servant, who is for you a faithful minister of Christ, who also declared unto us your love in the Spirit. For this cause we also, since the day we heard it, do not cease to pray for you, and to desire that ye might be filled with the knowledge of his will in all wisdom and spiritual understanding, that ye might walk worthy of the Lord unto all pleasing, being fruitful in every good work. Man, I like that. And increasing in the knowledge of God. Oh, boy. I think we had a message titled, Being Fruitful and Productive. I hope you have those tapes. Verse 11 says, strengthened with all might, according to his glorious power, unto all patience and long-suffering with joyfulness, giving thanks unto the Father which hath made us meet. That means qualified us to be partakers of the inheritance of the saints in light, who hath, my. Thank you, Lord Jesus, who hath delivered us from the power of darkness and hath translated us into the kingdom of his dear son. That's telling me where I am. I am delivered from the domain of darkness into the kingdom of God's dear son. I am there now. See it? I am in the kingdom now. See, the word of God tells me where I am and tells me who I am. Hallelujah. Look at this. Look at from verse 12 again. Giving thanks unto the Father which hath made us meet, which hath qualified us. The Father which hath qualified us. I didn't qualify by my good works. I didn't qualify by anything. I didn't qualify by anything or by anybody else, but by the Father. The Bible says, the Father hath qualified me. He made me qualified. He made me so, giving him thanks. The Father who had qualified me, who had made me qualified. to be a partaker of the inheritance of the saints in the kingdom of light, who hath delivered us, hallelujah, delivered us from the power, from the authority of darkness. Talking about the powers of hell, the forces of darkness. He hath delivered us. He's not going to do it. He's already done it. Delivered us from the power of darkness and hath translated, that means transferred us, into the kingdom of his dear son. Hallelujah. In whom we have, oh glory, we have, we're not going to have it, we're not about to have it, we're not going to get it when we pray better or fast more. He says, in whom we have present our reality, in whom we have redemption through his blood, even the forgiveness of sins, better rendering is remission of sins, the removal of our sins, praise God. In whom we have redemption. We have redemption. That means I've been bought with a price. Delivered by the price of his blood. Delivered and free. Satan has no power over me. He has no power over me. He has no power over me. He has no claims whatsoever. You remember what Jesus said, the prince of this world cometh and he had nothing in me. Now, it has become real to me. He's not the only one who can say that anymore. I can say that now in Christ. In whom we have redemption. In whom we have redemption. Through his blood, even the forgiveness or remission of sins. Now, forgiveness and remission are not the same, but I'm telling you that the actual rendering here ought to be remission of sins. Amen. Who is the image? Now, I'm going somewhere. I told you what I wanted was in 27th verse, but we're going there. Amen. Who is the image of the invisible God? The firstborn. Oh boy, I like it. Firstborn there means the first in rank of every creature. He is the first in rank of all that lives. Praise God. For by him, for by him. Now, can I just tell you something? Thank you, Lord Jesus. Did you notice he says about Jesus, he calls Jesus the firstborn or first in rank of every creature. And Jesus was not a created being. Hey, come on. Hello? Now, you know, there are different classes here. You got class 1, you got class 2, and class 5, and class 10, you know. So, Jesus was, notice I said, was not a created being. Because he came as the Word of God. The Bible tells us the Word became flesh. The Word of God became flesh. The Word that came out of God became flesh and dwelt among us. Jesus of Nazareth. He became flesh. No, he was not walking up and down in heaven. No, he wasn't sitting on the throne in heaven. No, he wasn't moving around with the angels. Nobody ever saw him, for he was in the bosom of the Father. And the Word became flesh. The first time angels ever saw Jesus was when he was born into this world. They set their eyes on him for the first time. For he was always the Word of God. And the Word is unseen. You only see the results of the spoken Word. He was the spoken Word of God and became the living Word. The Word became flesh and dwelt among us. He says, we beheld the glory. His glory, the glory as of the only begotten of the Father, full of grace and reality. He was the express image of the Father's person. Hallelujah.
6: We trust that you are blessed by the message you just listened to. We invite you to make Jesus the Lord of your life by saying this prayer. Oh Lord God, I believe with all my heart in Jesus Christ, Son of the living God. I believe he died for me and God raised him from the dead. I believe he's alive today. I confess with my mouth that Jesus Christ is the Lord of my life from this day. Through him and in his name, I have eternal life. I am born again. Thank you, Lord, for saving my soul. I am now a child of God. Hallelujah.
0: You need the Holy Spirit to be able to serve God as he wants you to. You need the Holy Spirit to understand the scriptures. You need the Holy Spirit to guide you in the will of God for your life. You need the Holy Spirit to teach you things of the kingdom of God. So first, receive him into you. Receive him to come and live in your heart, to live inside you. So you say, Pastor Chris, what do I do to receive the Holy Spirit? Well, I'm going to give you just a simple instruction. You receive the Holy Spirit in the same simple way that you received Christ Jesus into your heart. You simply believed and you opened your heart by faith to receive him. That's all you do. You receive him into your heart by faith. You say, Lord, I receive the Holy Spirit into my heart to live in me from this day. When you say that, believe that he heard you. He wants to come into you and live in you far more than you desire him. So when you give him that permission and that invitation to come in, he wouldn't waste any time. As you say it, he'll enter into you. And for many of you, immediately you begin speaking in a heavenly language. You begin saying words that you don't know the meaning because they're not in your normal human language. But don't stop. Once those words bubble up, don't stop. Just keep speaking them. Just keep speaking. Thank you, Lord. God loves us. And he wants us well. It doesn't matter where you are. And it doesn't matter what case it is.
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1: 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Christ Embassy. 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

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Amen.

open up your home to Jesus and his word, I pray that he will come in to bless you. In Jesus' name, let us pray. Spirit of the Lord, we ask you to come and bless us, to come and help us. You are the author of scriptures. We invite you to interpret and to give us knowledge and understanding. Let your word bring immense blessings to all of my listeners today. Let the truth bring liberty. Let it bring healing. Let it bring joy. Let it bring the kingdom of God. Let it bring success. In Jesus' name we have prayed. Amen. My name is Reverend Akinwale Johnson. I pastor New Covenant Church beside Metropolitan Square along Asadem Road, Ilorin, Kwara State, Nigeria. Jesus is the answer for the world. I bring solutions to you, to your household today, in the name of the Lord Jesus Christ. When you open up your heart to the Word of God, when you allow the Holy Spirit to interpret the Word and the power of the Holy Spirit to bring to fulfillment the promises of God in Scriptures, you will experience supernatural turnarounds. And I pray that that will be your portion today, in the name of the Lord Jesus Christ. So please pay rapt attention and you'll be blessed for doing so. We've been talking on the series entitled New Creation Realities. New Creation Realities. That is, what are the things that are expected to be manifest in the lives of those who are born again, those who have been redeemed, those who have been saved, and those who belong to Jesus Christ. A lot of Christians, we need to know who we are in Christ. We need to have a proper understanding of our identity in Christ. A lot of people do not know. So this broadcast is serving the purpose to inform, to teach, to expound on scriptures so that we get to know the persons that God has made us when our lives are surrendered to the Lord Jesus Christ. Now, I am going to continue from where we stopped in the last episode. And this is reality number 10. We've talked about 9 already. Now I go to number 10. The Bible's, so this one is, we are ambassadors for Christ. We are ambassadors for Christ. If you are a born again person or Christian, a new creation in Christ, you are God's ambassador. Now, 2 Corinthians chapter 5, verse 20. 2 Corinthians 5, 20. The Bible says that now then, we are ambassadors for Christ. As true God, as though God were pleading through us, we implore you on Christ's behalf, be reconciled to God. So an ambassador is a representative of his country, of his home country, in another country. So believers live here on earth, but our country is heaven, the abode of Christ and God. So we are here on Christ and we are his representatives. And number one, we must reflect the life of Christ. We must, if the world has not seen Christ before, if they see us, they should have an idea of who and what Christ looks like. So in our character, in our day-to-day living, in our communication, in word and in deed, we are ambassadors. We are representatives of the Lord Jesus Christ. In Matthew chapter 28, that is called the Great Commission, starting from verse 19, the Bible also tells us, this is actually the commission, the words of the Lord Jesus Christ, after resurrection, just before ascension. This is what he spoke to his disciples, to the believers. Matthew chapter 28 from verse 19. He said, go therefore and make disciples of all nations. Believers in Jesus Christ, go. Don't just sit in your comfortable churches and church buildings, but go. Go and make disciples of all nations. The nations there is ethnic, from the Greek word ethnos, which means ethnic nationalities. Nigeria is a country of so many nations.
We have so the Kwara is the state of harmony. We have so many ethnic nationalities in Kwara State, and so there's we are living in harmony all over Nigeria. So indigenous people or tongues, so many languages in Nigeria, over 300. Jesus Christ asked the believers, go. Before you can make disciples, first of all, you preach the gospel. When people are saved, then you teach them the ways of Christ. You teach them the word of God. When the teaching is done, when they submit themselves to this teaching, they become learners. They become pupils. And they become disciples. So those are synonyms for disciples. So Jesus Christ said here, go, believers, therefore, make disciples of all ethnic nationalities in Nigeria, in the nations of the world, baptizing them in the name of the Father and of the Son and of the Holy Spirit. Verse 20, teaching them to observe all things that I have commanded you. Teaching the world, teaching the nations, teaching the people to observe all things that I have commanded you. And lo, I am with you always, even to the end of the age. So believers are never alone. We have the presence of the Lord abiding with us. This commission, we have been sent. We are sent people. As the Father has sent Jesus, Jesus Christ said, so sent I you. Then when you go, the Lord is with us. So I am doing what the Lord said we should do. I am playing my role. I represent a church. And for now, I am the spokesperson, bringing the word of God, the agent, the instrument, the minister, the servant of God, bringing the word of God to the nations of the world. So be ye reconciled to God. God has no pleasure in the death of sinners. He wants them to repent and have eternal life. And the Bible says that for all have sinned and have come short of the glory of God. The Bible says that the wages of sin is death, but the gift of God is eternal life through Jesus Christ our Lord. The Father wants and desires that sinners will repent and enjoy eternal life. This eternal life is in the person of His Son, the Lord Jesus Christ. For you to enjoy eternal life, surrender your heart to Jesus. And if you have done so, you need to learn about Him. You need to grow in the knowledge of the Word of God so that you can know the ways of God. You can know the purposes of God. You can know the mind of God. Then you can play your roles in the nations of the world. Praise the name of the Lord. So, reality number 10, God has made believers to be ambassadors. So, don't look at yourself as just a mere person or a helpless person or somebody without influence. That is, do you agree with me? So, I pray for you, the Lord will grant you long life, because we have to live because we have assignments on earth. We are not in a hurry to go to heaven. In fact, for anybody who believes in Jesus Christ, heaven begins from earth. I pray that the Lord will make your home and family to be heaven on earth. But the reality also is that earth is not yet heaven. So that's a fact. So that's the balance. But so we have to live with that consciousness that we are strangers and pilgrims on planet earth. Heaven is our home. Heaven is our country. And on planet earth, we have assignments. And we must be mindful of those assignments so that we do not lose opportunities, we do not waste times, we do not while away time, because the clock is ticking. At the appropriate time, God is going to call everybody home if Jesus Christ has not come for the second time. So we have to live ready. We have to keep our hopes alive, our focus. We should be heavenly minded. Not live lives as if everything ends here on earth. This earth is a passing phase. It's a place of service, it's a place to work, and heaven is a place of rest, a place of reward. Reward also begins from earth. So let us live our lives with this understanding. I would like to read Ephesians chapter 3 and verse 20. The Bible says that for our citizenship is in heaven, from which we also eagerly wait for the Savior, the Lord Jesus Christ. He will transform our lowly body that it may be
conformed to his glorious body, according to the working by which he is able even to subdue all things to himself. So please be reminded, we are citizens of heaven. Planet Earth is not our permanent abode. Serve the purposes of God. Do the works of the Lord while it is day. Because the night is coming when nobody will be able to walk. It will be too late to walk. So while make hay while the sun shines, and you will reap a harvest of reward in the kingdom of God. I would like to read another scripture, Ephesians chapter 2, verse 19. Now, therefore, you are no longer strangers and foreigners, but fellow citizens with the saints and members of the household of God. We are members of the household of God. And heaven is our eternal home. We need to live with this consciousness. What are the implications of this reality that we are citizens of heaven? Number one, our loyalty belongs to Christ. Number two, our values should reflect heaven. And finally, our hope is eternal. Our hope is eternal. So, new creation reality, number 10, we are citizens of heaven. I pray that in the name of Jesus Christ, on the last day, none of us will be found missing there. We shall see each other. If there's a temporary, you know, separation from our loved ones, eventually we'll meet again. And we shall have eternal rest in the kingdom of God. Now, I move to 11. Reality number 11. We are God's workmanship. We are God's masterpiece. And now, the major scripture is Ephesians chapter 2 and verse 10. Wow, I like reading this scripture again and again, because that is exactly who we are and what we are supposed to be doing. Now, Ephesians chapter 2 verse 10, the Bible says that we are his workmanship, created in Christ Jesus for good works, which God prepared beforehand that we should walk in them. We are God's workmanship. We are God's handiwork, work of art. We are God's poem, poema. That's the Greek word. You know, God is the designer. God is the manufacturer. And we are a masterpiece that God has created. The Bible says that we are created unto good works. Wow. And we have had some fantastic examples of people doing good works. I pray that your life will be one of those people. You will be one of those people who are making blessings, who are blessing mankind, who are not crying, causing weeping. You will not be amongst the people causing weeping and anguish amongst planet Earth. You have been created unto a good work. And God has designed this for you before you were born. When you are born, especially also when you are born again, you need to discover your purpose. 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You look inwards and see your gifts. Self-discovery. See your strengths, see your weaknesses, then develop your strengths and begin to do the good work that God has created you to do. Wow. In the name of the Lord Jesus Christ, you will bring immense blessings to humanity. All of these discoveries, all of these developments, technological advancements, you know, look at the creation of machines. Look at the aeroplane solving the problems of transportation. Look at the vehicle, the bus or the cars, the lorries, the train, and all of those things. Those are discoveries. So everybody, you have a gift. You have potentials. God has created you unto good works. The Bible says that the work we had better be doing. If you do not do the good works, we are going to be condemned. You are going to be judged. So you need to discover the talents, the good works, or the potentials that you have. You need to develop yourself, hone your gifts. Then you need to deploy your gifts and bring blessings to humanity. Jeremiah chapter 29 verse 11. The Bible says, "For I know the thoughts that I think towards you,
says the Lord your God. They are thoughts of peace and not of evil, to give you a hope and a future. So God has thoughts of peace and not of evil towards us. He desires to give us or to bring us to an expected end. So rise up and shine. Reflect God's glory. You have the Holy Spirit on the inside of you. That spirit is the spirit of wisdom, of understanding, of counsel, of might, or power. Is the spirit of knowledge. Is also the spirit of the fear of the Lord. He energizes and empowers us, gives us uncommon creativity, ability to create, ability to invent. You have the supernatural. We have the divinity in us, in the person of the Holy Spirit, and we can bring immense blessings and benefits to our society. You know, every challenge is actually an opportunity to provide, to create or manufacture, you know, something new. So any problem you come in contact with, only pray and look inwards and bring out your ingenuity with the help of the Holy Spirit and proffer solutions, because we have been created to do that. So as a child of God, you are not a non-entity, and don't ever live your life as a mediocre. Don't ever settle for average life or mediocrity. Be the best in your field. You are the most gifted in particular areas, maybe in fashion designing, maybe in tailoring, maybe in running. You know, you are a footballer. You know, look at those basket mouth people or the comedians. That's their gifts. And they claim that you cannot beat a worry person. They claim that worry people, they are the most gifted and talented in making people to laugh. Do you agree with them? So what is your own gifts? Are you gifted in speaking and in talking? Are you now using your gifts to kill people, to demoralize people, to discourage people, or you are using those words to constructively to build, to contribute to nation building, to society, to the development of the society and the development of mankind? So are we using our gifts to bless humanity, or we are using our gifts, you know, to advance the cause or the causes of the devil? So you need to, what are the implications of this truth, of this reality, that we are God's masterpiece? Number one, you need to discover your gifts. Number two, serve God with your gifts faithfully. We need to serve God with our gifts faithfully. Number three, we need to impact our generation. So impact your generation. You need to make impacts. I pray that our lives will be full of impacts. That your footprints will be left on the sands of time, in the name of Jesus Christ. Look, the very best way to be able to leave legacies is to bless mankind, bless humanity. Be good to your neighbor. Invest in your neighbors. Invest in your children. Invest in other people's children. Your impact will be greater than if you only invested in your own children alone. That is, look for people to help or assist. If God has given you the capacity, use your gifts to bless humanity. If you keep it to yourself alone, nobody will know you. Nobody will remember you for anything that is significant. But if you bless other people, if you make other people happy, that is how to leave your name on your footprints on the sands of time. If you bless people, if you solve problems to society. Look, Nigeria has a lot of issues right now. I challenge those in the scientific field. We still have epileptic power supply. Well, look, one of these contributions is the solar systems right now. Solar power systems right now. That's actually creativity. And we have ample of sunshine, very, very high degrees in this part of the world. So we are using our brains constructively and productively. So look for problems around to solve. Which other problems do we have around? Pipe-borne water or drink safe drinking water, problems of food. Look, Nigeria is blessed with arable lands. So go and use you know, deploy that productively. Go and solve problems. Go and make impacts. Let the world see your products. Don't be a bloody consumer. You are using another person's. There's nothing wrong with that. Using the toothpaste, the toothbrush, the dress you wear, the shoe you wear. Who are the manufacturers? So what are you creating for other people to use? So make sure you contribute to humanity.
Please don't forget this message today. Be a contributor. Don't only be a bloody consumer. Be a manufacturer. May the Lord make Nigeria to be a manufacturing nation. Not just be a place where they dump all goods from different parts of the world. I'm not too impressed when I buy foreign materials. I'm not too impressed. At this day and age, at this juncture, Nigeria should be able to manufacture, you know, the very, very best products. So whatever you are doing, make sure that it is of the highest quality, so that it won't be a second value or second rate, or else people will discard it and go for the very best. I pray that an excellent spirit will rest upon you in the name of Jesus Christ. So we are God's workmanship. We have been born again. We have been recreated. We have been born anew in Christ Jesus. And it is unto good works. Every Christian should live productive lives. Gone were the days in which when some children are born again, their parents will be worried. That what's going to become, is it going to become no future ambition or something like that? Gone are the days. But today, you know, when your children are born again and they are discipled, they are properly trained and equipped, you'll be happy because they will be righteous, they will be holy, they will be godly. They won't go around causing troubles. They will face their studies. They will excel in what they are doing. They will shine in life. And I prophesy in the name of Jesus, that will be your story. As a young person, that will be your story. I pray that will be the story of your children. They will stand out in this world, in this generation, doing the kingdom of God proud. Doing the name of your family proud. The names of your children will not be found hard in the wrong places. Even your own family name will not be dragged into the wrong places in the name of Jesus. They will do outstanding things because we are God's workmanship. We have been recreated in Christ Jesus unto good works. Now, I want us to close here to pray. What have you learned today? We said that we are ambassadors for Christ. We are his representative. We are citizens of heaven, and we are God's workmanship. Let us pray. Spirit of the Lord, thank you. I pray that your spirit will empower these words in our hearts, give us clearer understanding, make us to be doers of your word. I pray that these words will produce fruits. They will produce results. I pray for grace for creativity. I pray that grace for divine ideas, grace for innovations, because we are God's masterpiece. We are the best that God has created. Each of us, we are the very best in the different areas that God has called us to serve. I pray that each of us will manifest this glory and will make the world better, a better place for everybody. We'll contribute to righteousness, we'll contribute to uprightness, we'll contribute to the success of our nation. Will contribute to bring solution to corruption, to injustice, to warfare or lack of peace or bloodshed in our land. And there will be peace, there will be love, there will be progress in our land. Nigeria will take a pride of place amongst the community of nations. Spirit of Christ, circumcise our hearts. Let the yoke of sin and the devil be broken. Make us to be born again and manifest the life of Christ. In Jesus' mighty name, we have prayed. Amen. The Lord bless you. Telephone number to call 08033 859309. God bless you.

0: 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On Facebook, we are New Covenant Church Asadam Center. 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Shalom.
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0: Yes, brethren, I welcome you to the day of salvation. As this is written in the second book of Corinthians, chapter 6, verse 2, I read, I heard you at the acceptable time, and in the day of salvation, I help you. Look, now is the acceptable time. Now is the day of salvation. Yeah. Today is the day of salvation, whereby we shall be discussing the mystery of knowing Him, the mystery of knowing Christ. Remember, brethren, last week started this, and I want to continue where we stopped last week. But before I do, I want to read to you from the 2 Corinthians chapter 3. 2 Corinthians chapter 3. I want to read from verse 12 to 18. 2 Corinthians chapter 3, verses 12 through 18. I read, therefore, since you have such hope, we use great boldness of speech, unlike Moses, who put a veil over his face, so that the children of Israel could not look steadily at the end of what was passing away, but their minds were blinded. For until this day, the same veil remains unlifted in the reading of the Old Testament, because the veil is taken away only in Christ. But even to this day, when Moses is read, a veil lies on their heart. Nevertheless, when one turns to the Lord, the veil is taken away. Now, the Lord is the Spirit. And where the Spirit of the Lord is, where the Spirit of the Lord is, there is liberty. But we all, with unveiled face, beholding as in a mirror the glory of the Lord, are being transformed into the same image from glory to glory, just as by the Spirit of the Lord. That is the book of 2 Corinthians chapter 3, verse 12 through 18. In that passage, you understand the difference between being in the Lord and outside of the Lord. In the Lord, you understand the scripture. The Bible says the veil are taken away, so that you can understand the Old and the New Testament. Last week, I was explaining to you about the act of Christ in the life of Moses. In Christ Jesus, according to the Revelation chapter 13, verse 8, this Christ Jesus was slain. He had been killed. He had been killed from the beginning of creation. And somehow, somewhere, men of old were able to understand the mystery of knowing Christ. I want to assure you that Moses was able to do all that he did only in Christ Jesus. He was able to face Christ. He was able to face God in Christ. He was able to behold the beauty of the Lord in Christ. He was able to do the unimaginable in Christ. He had that knowledge. All the time, God would say to Moses, come up to me. And he would go. But he would told others, don't come near this mountain. He will say to Moses, come up unto me. And Moses will climb and go up unto him. But he will tell the rest of the Israelites, don't come near, even near the mountain. The Bible says, God said, even if an animal come near that mountain, it must be killed. Only Moses was able to go to the presence of the Lord. He does that in Christ. Only in Christ. That is why I am saying this. Mystery of knowing Christ. There is a mystery. These people, they know God through Christ Jesus. So this Moses, I was saying last week, that Moses, when God asked him to hit the rock, he did. But the rock that he raised up his rod to hit that day was Christ. And when he hit the rock,
1: The wound in the side of Christ was opened, and blood gushed out. And that blood became water that the Israelites drank that day. And the second occasion, when the people were thirsty again, now God told Moses, go to the rock, another rock this time around, entirely another rock. Go to the rock. Speak to the rock. Remember, the instruction was that Moses should speak to the rock. To the rock. And the rock will bring forth water. But when Moses get there, somehow he forgot. He raised up his rod and began to hit the rock. Remember, according to the New Testament, that rock was Christ following them. Remember, the wound is not yet healed up. Whereby Paul hit the rock in the first place. Now, the second time, because Christ wanted to do that miracle of water giving, Moses was not in Christ when he was hitting the rock. Yes. And when he hit the rock, water gushed out. But the Lord was angry with Moses and said, you will not enter the promised land. Believe it, brethren. Then, when Moses was hitting the rock, he was in Christ. That is a mystery of being in Christ. Moses had committed many other sins that God did not count against him, because he was in Christ. Now remember, the Bible says, my people perish, not because they did not pray, but because they lack knowledge. Brethren, you must possess the knowledge of the cross of Christ. You must possess the knowledge of the blood of Christ. You must possess the knowledge of who Christ is really is. Yes. Those three areas of knowledge is necessary in your life so that you can gain eternal life. Yes, Paul admonished us. He said, work out your salvation. In another word, endeavor to know Christ. Jesus himself said in John chapter 17 verse 3, that they may know you, the only true God, and Jesus Christ, whom you have sent. And that is eternal life. Knowing God, the creator of the heaven and the earth, and Christ Jesus, whom he has sent, Jesus said that is equal to eternal life. What I'm saying to you is this. You must also understand the mystery of the cross. You must understand the mystery of the blood. You must understand the mystery of his majesty. The majesty of Christ. You must understand. Remember in the passage read, that is the 2 Corinthians chapter 3, verse 18. I want to read it to you again. Listen carefully, brethren. But we all, with unveiled face, beholding as in a mirror the glory of the Lord, are being transformed into the same image from glory to glory, just as by the Spirit of the Lord. But we all, with unveiled face, Apostle Paul was telling us that when you became a Christian, your face was not veiled anymore. Nothing is covering you. You should be able to behold Christ. You should be able to see him in his majesty. You should be able to understand the reason for the cross and the reason for shedding of his blood. You should be able to understand. So that when you behold him as in a mirror, in another word, when you begin to behold Christ Jesus as if you are looking at a mirror, you will see yourself being transformed from glory unto glory. Amen. From glory unto glory. From glory unto glory. In another word, the Bible says, according to this passage, we shall soon carry the image of Christ. We shall soon carry the image of Christ. He said, as being transformed into the same image, into the same image of Christ, when you possess the knowledge of the mystery of Christ without the veil covering your face, then you will be able to be transformed according to the image of Christ. Remember, we carry the image of the first man. That is Adam. We carry his image because his blood runs in us. That is the mystery of ordinary man. But when you came into Christ, the Bible says we have been transformed into the image of Christ from glory to glory. When you come into Christ, when you begin to understand the mystery of his knowledge, then you'll be able to understand that this Jesus, he is a new man that came in order for you to relinquish the image of Adam and carry the image of the new man. The Bible says, if we carry the image of Adam by being born, we can be born again so that we carry the image of the new man. That is the Lord Jesus Christ. Brethren, I am asking you today that desire to know him and the power of his resurrection. Desire to know Christ. It will benefit your life. It will make you to stand out. Because by changing into his image, you will grow from glory to glory. Hallelujah. You will grow from glory to glory. The understanding of his cross will give you the right to understand and exercise the fact that your sins have been taken away. Hallelujah. Do you understand that your sins are taken away? And the receipt that confirmed that was the cross of Christ. Amen. It was his cross that confirmed the removal of your sin. That somebody through the cross had paid for your sins. Somebody had paid. Do you understand? Only through the cross and the understanding of the cross will you know that somebody had prayed. He had paid for your sins. Let me read to you 1 Corinthians chapter 1. Let me read from verse 17 to 25. 1 Corinthians chapter 1. Verse 17 through 25. You understand one thing very clearly. Let me read. For Christ did not send me, saying Paul. Christ did not send him to baptize, but to preach the gospel, not with wisdom of words, lest the cross of Christ should be made of no effect. Lest the cross of Christ should be made of no effect. There is power in the cross of Christ. That's why I'm asking you today to begin to understand the mystery of the knowledge of Christ. Let me go on. Verse 18. For the message of the cross, there is a mystery in the cross. For the message of the cross is foolishness to those who are perishing. But to us who are being saved, the message of the cross is the power of God. Message of the cross is the power of God. Yes, for it is written, verse 19, I will destroy the wisdom of the wise and bring to nothing the understanding of the prudent. Where is the wise? Where is the scribe? Where is the disputer of this age? Has not God made foolish the wisdom of the world? Yes. Yes. The knowledge and the secret of the mystery of the world, it is nothing compared with the mystery of knowing Christ. Verse 21. For since in the wisdom of God, the world, through his own wisdom, did not know God, now it pleases God, through the foolishness of the message preached, to save those who are believing. For Jews requested a sign. Greeks seek after wisdom. But we preach Christ crucified. To the Jews, a stumbling block, and to Greek, foolishness. But to those who are called, both Jews and Greeks, Christ is the power of God and the wisdom of God. Because the foolishness of God is wiser than men, and the weakness of God is stronger than men. Brethren, can you comprehend this? Do you understand the mystery of the cross? The mystery of the cross. The mystery of the cross. Even the mystery of his blood. The mystery of his majesty. There is a mystery. When you understand, when you begin to comprehend the mystery of the knowledge of Christ, there is a mystery therein, and there is life through it. Brethren, you will now ask him, how do I possess this knowledge? How do I possess this knowledge? How do I possess the mystery of the knowledge of Christ? Oh, Paul said that I may know him and the power of his resurrection. I may know him. One thing about Paul that I should tell you. Paul said, I want to know him and the power of his resurrection. Paul was one person who will not go without the scroll, whereby the writings of the prophet and Moses were written. Every other time, he is always with his scriptures. Yes, you will find him. There was a time in the scripture when, because of persecution of the enemies, he forgotten his scripture because he left that town in a hurry. He had to send to Timothy, Pastor Timothy, please bring me my scriptures. Yes, he called it the parchment. Bring me the parchment. That is where the scripture were written. It's not like these days when it was printed in a paper called a book, called the Bible. It was in parchment. Paul will never go without the scriptures. Brethren, how do you possess the knowledge of Christ? How do you possess the knowledge of Christ so that you can understand the mystery they are in? Brethren, only through the scriptures. You must be born again. After you are born again, after you have surrendered your life unto Christ, after you have believed in his death and resurrection, after you have confessed with your mouth, you are qualified to pick up your Bible and begin to read your Bible so that the mystery of knowing Christ can be revealed unto you. Yes, how do we know him if not through the scripture? Jesus said that they may know you, the only true God, and Jesus Christ, whom you have sent. Jesus said that is eternal life, knowing God, the only true God, and Jesus Christ, whom you have sent. Is eternal life, is equal to eternal life. Brethren, well, how do we know God, whom you have never seen? How do we know God, whom it is possible to comprehend, who we can never touch, who we can never behold? Even Moses in Christ, he was unable to behold the face of God. Now, how do we know him, whom we have never seen, whom we can never see? How do we know him? How do we know Christ, who left this planet Earth about 2,000 years ago? Physically, he left, although spiritually, he's here. Brethren, how do we know these two gentlemen, these two mysterious men? Oh, how do we know them? How do we understand the working of the Holy Spirit, whom we have never seen? How do we do it? Even men that we saw every day and night, it was impossible to know them. How much more God, whom we have never seen? And that is why you are given the scriptures. Brethren, you are given the scriptures. You are given the scriptures. The scripture is a gift of God. Believe me. The cheapest is about 1,500 naira. You can even get Bible as cheap as 500 or 600 naira. There are a small one that we call the Gideon Bibles. It was being shared free of charge, so that you'll be able to read the Bible. Brethren, reading the Bible is a way of life, whereby you desire to know the mystery of the knowledge of Christ. When you desire the knowledge, you desire to have the mystery of his knowledge, you will now begin to read your Bible. Brethren, the Bible was not meant for academic exercise. No, it is not for academic purpose. The Bible is not meant for that. The Bible is meant to open your spirit unto God and to open the mind of God unto you. Wow, wow. This great God, who is mighty in doing, desire to open his mind unto you. He desire through the Holy Spirit to open his mind unto you, to explain to you the knowledge of God and of Christ. He wants to open to you the knowledge of God and Christ. He desires you to know him, the only true God. He did not hide himself at all. That is why Jesus said, come unto me, all you that are labored and heavy laden. Not only that, when God was about to rescue the Israelites from the bondage of the Egyptians, the Bible says he sent word through Moses to Pharaoh. He said, you will know that I am in this land. Wow. God came down, pitching his tent with the Israelites, who were ordinary slaves. Ordinary slaves. God pitched his tent with them. That is what he wanted to do with you. He wanted to pitch his tent with you. This mighty God, you can imagine how glorious your life will be. He, God, could pitch his tent with you. That is why he desired that you should know him and the power of his resurrection. When Jesus Christ came, he did not pitch his tent with the erudite of the land. With the elite, he did not pitch his tent with them. He pitched his tent with the poor and the relics of the earth. Yes, he went to the family of Joseph and Mary. These two people, they were so poor and they were so insignificant to the extent that when Mary was about to give birth to his firstborn child, he gave birth in the city of Bethlehem, whereby his husband was born. His husband, Joseph, was a citizen of Israel, a member of a town called Bethlehem. And when the wife was supposed to give birth, the Bible said there was no space in the hotels, in the hospital, in the inn, in any houses, for Mary to enjoy the privacy of giving birth. Mary was chaperoned into the sheep pen, into a small house where sheep were kept. And therein she gave birth, in the city of her husband. You can understand how significant Joseph was. When he entered the city, nobody noticed him. Not like Naomi in the book of Ruth. The Bible says when Naomi entered the same Bethlehem, the Bible says all the women of the city rose up and welcomed, say, hey, this is Naomi, you are welcome. But not like Joseph. When he and his wife Mary, who are expecting, enter the city of Bethlehem, nobody welcomed them. And Mary has to give birth to Jesus, his firstborn, her firstborn son, in a sheep pen. Well, that is what God chose. God chose, wow, in the city of Joseph, Mary was unable to find a inn whereby he would give birth to his only, the first son. And so, Mary has to give birth in the pen. Brethren, that was by the design of the Lord. He intentionally camped his tent with the poor. When he was about to start his ministry, at the age of 30, Jesus had to pitch his tent with the derelicts of the earth. He wanted to showcase the love of God for you. And that's why I'm telling you that you should possess the knowledge of the Lord. So you will be able, to understand the love of God for your life. That's why I'm telling you there is a mystery in the knowledge of Christ. Are you there, brethren? Today I want to challenge you to read your Bible as I've never read it before. Read it as if you are soaking water. Soak yourself in the scripture. Yes, I once told you that there are many who read the scripture. The whole scripture from Genesis to Revelation once in a month. They read it through. Many read it, that is 10, 12 times in a year. Many read it 10 times in a year. Many does their own 9 times. Many 8 times. And just like that, per year, can you put yourself in their position and begin to read your Bible as you have never done before? Brethren, I challenge you today. Take the challenge so that you can know
2: the mystery of Christ. There is a mystery in the knowledge of Christ. Brethren, if you have not given your life to Christ, I want to ask you to do so today. By praying this simple prayer, you can simply go on your knee and say the same prayer after me. Lord Jesus Christ, I come before you for remission of my sin. I heard today that you died for my sin, and I believe it, and I accept your act of sacrifice. I now confess you as my Lord and my personal Savior. Come into my life today as my Lord and my God. Thank you, Jesus Christ, for answer prayer. For I ask with thanksgiving in the name of Jesus Christ. Say amen to that. Amen and amen. Now, if you have any question or prayer request, you can visit the missionary volunteers at Trinity Baptist Church, Sawmill, Ilorin, or call the evangelist on this number, 080-8801-2258. You are blessed as you grow in the knowledge of Christ. Amen.
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0: for mother. CNS leader charges Christians to intensify evangelism. On the foreign scene, ferry carrying 116 passengers sinks off Guyana coast. And in sports news, Super Eagles striker Victor Boniface scores twice as Leverkusen's record 7-0 win. 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This is News on the Hour. I am Nedu Okorie. We bring you details of the news after this break. Do stay with us.
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Now the news in detail. Vice President Kashim Shettima has departed Abuja to attend the 69th ordinary session of the Authority of the Heads of State and Government of the ECOWAS in Freetown, Sierra Leone. Shettima, who will represent President Bola Tinubu at the regional event, will join other political and business leaders across West Africa and beyond at the summit. The summit is scheduled to take place today at the Julius Mahada Bio International Conference Center, Freetown. The summit would focus on key policy decisions, strategic resolutions, and reaffirm the leaders' collective commitment to peace, democracy, economic growth, and regional integration. It will bring together heads of state and government, ministers, senior officials, and regional institutions to advance the community's shared priorities on security, economic integration, trade, and sustainable development. Governor Ademola Adeleke and the All Progressives Congress APC governorship candidate Asiwaju Bola Oyebamiji joined other dignitaries to honor the late Alhaja Asidikat Bashiru, mother of the APC National Secretary, Senator Ajibola Bashiru. The occasion was the final Fidal prayer held at Fakunle Unity Comprehensive High School, Oshogbo, where political, traditional, and religious leaders gathered to pay their last respects. Governor Adeleke attended the event alongside the Speaker of the Osun State House of Assembly, Right Honorable Adewale Egbedun, Representative Bamidele Salam, and other senior government officials. Also present was Oyebamiji, who led the delegation of the APC leaders that included former Osun State Governor and Minister of Marine and Blue Economy, Adegboyega Oyetola, APC Chieftain Chief Bisi Akonde, Ogun State Governor Dakwa Abiodun, and other party stalwarts. The spiritual leader of the International Evangelical Council of the Cherubim and Seraphim Movement Church Worldwide, Ayoneo, His Most Eminence, Prophet Dr. Emmanuel Adewale Abiodun Alugbo, has urged members and Christians all over the world to acknowledge God's mercy in their lives. He made the call at the church's 18th

0: its annual retreat and convention under the theme Great Mercies for Harvest and Discipleship, held from July 15th to 19th, 2026 at the church's headquarters, Ilorin Ogbomoso Expressway, Orile-Igbon, Oyo State. In his welcome address, drawn from Ephesians chapter 2, verses 4 to 5, the cleric advised members to carry the message of mercy beyond the church walls to communities, workplaces, and nations where the gospel is deficient. The prophet challenged Christians to intensify evangelism efforts, referencing the biblical mandate in Mark 16, verse 15, to go into all the world and preach the gospel to every creature. Still on the local scene, the Golden Era Movement, GEM, has inducted ward coordinators from Edu, Moro, and Patigi local government areas of Kwara State, charging them to mobilize their communities for increased citizen participation in governance and democratic accountability. Speaking at the induction ceremony and mentorship seminar, the national convener of GEM, Dr. Seyi Adigun, represented by the movement's vice chairperson, Mrs. Fumilola Olufemi Oki, said the movement remains committed to building a network of grassroots leaders capable of driving civic engagement and promoting good governance. He urged Nigerians to take ownership of the democratic process, noting that sustainable development can only be achieved through active citizen involvement rather than dependence on political actors. Dr. Adigun reiterated that GEM is not a political party but a citizens-driven movement focused on fostering accountability, transparency, and inclusive development. It disclosed plans by the organization to build the capacity of at least 100,000 community advocates and directly engage 2.4 million Nigerians over the next 6 months. Meanwhile, troops of Operation Herding Kai, in collaboration with personnel of the Nigerian Police Mobile Force, MOPOL, successfully foiled an attempted mass abduction by ISWAP terrorists at the Federal Government Girls College, FGGC, Monguno, in the early hours of today. This was disclosed by the Acting Media Information Officer, Headquarters Joint Task Force, Northeast Operation Herding Kai, Captain Mohammed Goni, in a press statement on Sunday. Confronted by the superior combat capability and determined resistance of the security forces, the terrorists were forced to abandon their criminal mission and flee in confusion without achieving their objective. The FGGC facility is currently being utilized by the Borno State government as temporary hostel accommodation for students of the Federal Polytechnic in Monguno Town. And that's it on the local scene. The news on the hour is reaching you from Diamond 88.7 FM, Ilorin. We now go on a break, and when we return, we bring you foreign and sports news. 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

And you're welcome back from the break. You're still listening to the news on the hour, reaching you from Diamond 88.7 FM, Ilorin. We now move on to the foreign stories. And in Guyana, a ferry carrying 116 passengers has sunk off the coast of Guyana with 53 people so far rescued. The ferry capsized near Iron Punt on its route from Georgetown to Port Kaituma. Guyana Public Works Minister Juan Ejil said in a statement posted on social media that a distress call from the ferry triggered an urgent search operation involving state and private boats. The state of the operation is currently unclear, and it is not yet known whether authorities expect to rescue the remaining passengers. Edu said the ferry was fitted with 250 life jackets, two rigid life crafts, and six inflatable life crafts. Prime Minister Mark Phillips is said to be leading the government response. Still on the foreign scene, Russia has carried out a wave of ballistic missile strikes on the Ukrainian capital Kyiv, killing one person and wounding at least 14. The number of areas in the region were hit overnight. Ukrainian President Volodymyr Zelensky called it one of the most massive ballistic attacks on Kyiv since the start of Russia's full-scale invasion. The Ukrainian military said air defenses had shot down 18 out of 41 missiles. The systems also intercepted 108 drones. Meanwhile, Ukraine has continued its assault on Russian sites. Drones hit two Russian oil tankers in the Black Sea.

0: And that's it on the foreign scene. We now move on to our sports story.
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0: And in sports news this afternoon, Super Eagles stars Victor Boniface and Nathan Teller were on the score sheet as Bayer Leverkusen started their preseason for the 2026-2027 campaign with an impressive 7-0 triumph over Sport Friende Bamberg. From the outset, Leverkusen dominated the friendly match, demonstrating their offensive prowess and the depth of their squad against the lower league club. Leverkusen's new boy, Afonso Moreira, had his stellar debut, netting 2 goals within the first 27 minutes to secure a brace. Following the break, Victor Boniface maintained a strong pre-season form by scoring twice in a span of 4 minutes. The return of Boniface and Teller to the score sheet together will serve as a source of optimism for Leverkusen as they gear up for the new season. And that ends our sports news. We now go back to the news. And with that, we've come to the end of News on the Hour. But before we go, here is the recap of the major highlights. Vice President Kashim Shettima to attend ECOWAS Media Summit in Freetown. Osun Governor Oyebamiji meets as APC Secretary holds Fidal prayer for mother. CNS leader charges Christians to intensify evangelism. And on the foreign scene, we told you that ferry carrying 116 passengers sinks off Guyana coast. And in sports news, Super Eagles striker Victor Boniface scores twice as Leverkusen's record 7-0 win. In our Today in History, did you know that on this day in 2011, former British Prime Minister David Cameron visited Nigeria as part of his working visit to Africa? Now you know. And for news coverage or information about happenings around you, kindly contact Diamond FM Newsroom number on 0916-062-7526. The News on the Hour was edited by Abiodun Akinwumi. My name is Nedu Okori. Thank you for listening to your Shining Supreme Station and do stand by for the News on the Hour in Yoruba. A wonderful afternoon to you and happy Sunday.

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8: One thing is certain. If you stick to the word, you will come back with a testimony. What God wants to give you in your life is not a healing. What God wants to give you in your life is not a job. What God wants to give in your life is not money. What God wants to give you is the word of God in your spirit. It'll make you what it talks about. And you are shining. And you are shining by the power of the Holy Ghost. You are shining by the power of the Holy Ghost. You are shining and nothing can stop you. It is your season. It is your time. Nothing can hinder you. This is your time. This is your hour. Favor is yours.
7: This is the continuation of the message, Seven Factors for a Victorious Life.
9: Living beyond the senses. Isn't that wonderful? Consciousness of the indwelling Christ. I'm conscious. I'm aware that Christ is in me. I'm not an ordinary person. Christ is in me. Hallelujah. Christ is in me. Glory to God. Christ is in me. Hallelujah. Wonderful. Wonderful. All right. In that same number 17, we get number 3. It says that ye, being rooted and grounded in love. Rooted and grounded in love. That's amazing. See? Rooted and grounded in love. So you write that down. Rooted and grounded in love. Rooted and grounded in love. Wow. So here is talking about your understanding of God's love and living in it. Now that's very important, because you're going to see the emphasis on love. Why love is so powerful, why love is so important in the kingdom of God. See, remember, that's what drove God to do what he did for us in sending Jesus Christ. For God so loved the world that he gave his only begotten Son, that whosoever believes in him should not perish, but have everlasting life. Hallelujah. Okay, you'll see more now. Verse 18, we're going to number 4. May be able. Now, we've got to read it from 17 into 18 to catch the context. All right, so we'll go back to 17. That Christ may dwell in your hearts by faith, and we got that. That ye being rooted and grounded in love. May be able. That means if we are rooted and grounded in love, it leads to something. It gives us something. People who don't walk in love, people who are not rooted in love, who are not firm in love. See, you got to make up your mind. I'm going to walk in love. See, it's a decision you make. That no matter what happens, I'm going to walk in love. I refuse to bear grudges. I refuse to be bitter against anybody. I refuse to walk in any kind of hatred. I will never dislike anybody. See, grounded in love. You got to make up your mind about such things. You refuse to listen to negative things about other people. Because you are rooted and grounded in love. Firm in love. When you walk in love, you're unshakable. And you will see what it will do for you now. Hallelujah. So, he says, being rooted and grounded in love, may be able to comprehend. See, it gives you spiritual comprehension. People who don't walk in love don't have good spiritual comprehension. See? And there are lots of blessings in the love of Christ. You'll see more now. It gives you a remarkable emphasis on love. I taught some years ago on the dimensions of love. The dimensions of love. I think that should be at the Pastor Chris digital store. You should go there and get it. Beautiful message. You listen to it, it'll enlighten you. It'll bless you so much. Okay, so it says, being rooted and grounded in love, verse 18, may be able to comprehend with all saints what is the breadth and length and depth and height. Can you imagine? Look at all the dimensions, how far you can go. Your spiritual comprehension becomes so vast, so broad. Amazing. And to know. That's another one. What? The love of Christ beyond science. That's what it says. And to know. The word is ginosko. To know the love of Christ. See, that's a revelation knowledge. To know the love of Christ, which surpasses. So I have ginosko. A knowledge that is not studied. See, a knowledge that just comes to me. He says, which surpasses, King James uses the word passeth. Knowledge. The word that's used for knowledge, the next word they have to pass it, is gnosis, which is Greek for scientific knowledge. See, knowledge that you have to derive, devise, get to study, you know. So he says, revelation knowledge surpasses what? Scientific knowledge. You know the love of Christ in a manner that surpasses science. Oh boy. And you go to the next one. I love it. That ye might be filled. See, you need revelation knowledge beyond science. Right? And now, guess what happens? When you walk in love like this, and you have this revelation knowledge of God's love, this is the love of Christ. Boy, look at that next one. It's too powerful. It's too powerful. That he might be filled with what? This is real Christianity. Filled with all the fullness of God. Not some parts of God. What made Jesus so different? Who was Jesus and why was he so different? I'll tell you this. Why was he called the Christ? And what is the meaning of the Christ? Some people don't understand it. Now, they say the anointed one. Yes, but there is a different sense in this anointing. What is meant by the anointed one, Christ? Because, remember, Joshua was anointed. Moses was anointed. Right? David was anointed. These were all anointed. Elisha was anointed. Prophets of God. Samuel the prophet was anointed. Aaron was anointed. Lots and lots of people, all the way before Jesus. And they were anointed. So why were they still talking about the Messiah? Why would he be Messiah? Why would he be called the Anointed? What was going to make him different? He was not going to be anointed in parts.
0: 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This message comes up on this dial. God's word is God talking. Just listen, believe, and act in faith. 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
9: Turn to John chapter 3, verse 34. For God giveth not the Spirit by measure unto him. He's talking about Christ Jesus here. They were all given the Spirit by measure. For example, the Bible tells us about Joshua and says that Joshua was filled with the Spirit of wisdom, for Moses had laid his hands on him. And he did that because God asked him to lay his hands on Joshua. Jesus was filled with God. You see the difference? Jesus was filled with God. And there was more. Now, that is dealing with the human Jesus. Filled with God. The human Jesus was filled with God. And that's what he's telling you, you can be. Filled with God. What about his spirit? His spirit was God. Why? Because he was the Word. He was the Word. He was God's Word that created the universe. That's why Jesus is God. Why is he called the Son of God? Because you have to understand the terminology of the of sonship. in scripture. You have to understand, and the different words used. It's called the Son of God because he was God in flesh. That's the meaning of the Son of God. It means God in flesh. That's why the Jews, when Jesus said, I am the Son of God, they said, what? They understood what he was talking about. Because God does not give birth to a son. So you don't have a small little boy running around in heaven that is his son. No, they knew the meaning of Son of God. Son of God means God in flesh. So when he said, I am the Son of God, they picked up stones. They said, you're making yourself equal with God. What you're telling us is that you are God. They picked up stones. They wanted to kill him. That's why he said, I and my Father are one. They said, show us the Father. He said, if you have seen me, you have seen the Father. Glory to God. You're still there? Filled. Look at that again. That he might be filled with all the fullness of God. Hallelujah. Hallelujah. Hallelujah. Hallelujah. And lastly, I love this next one. You will look at it. It's so powerful. Verse 20. Oh boy. Wow. It says, now unto him that is able to do. Now, look at it. God is able to do. Is that correct? God is able to do. So, unto him that is able to do exceeding abundantly above, far beyond. He says, exceeding abundantly above all that we ask or think. But watch something. According to the power that worketh in us. So, God's power to do is in me. So, I find that even though God can do anything, he wants that power working within me. So that I don't become a beggar. You see, he doesn't want me begging anybody. He doesn't want me begging him. You know, some people, they're always like this. Their hands are like this to beg. Oh, Father, please. You know, they're just begging God. And God doesn't like it. The power to do is not in heaven. Either something you want God to do for you, you got to look inside you. Look inside you. If you think that God should do something, stretch his hand from heaven to do something, he is not going to do it. Now, please understand this. When you are a child who doesn't understand spiritual things, you can pray like that and God will listen to you because you are a child. You don't understand anything. After a while, that kind of prayer stops working for you. Why? Because God's saying, you got to grow up. So some people tell us, they say, when I was a young Christian, anything I just prayed for happened. I don't understand. 2 years after, every time I pray, nothing seems to happen. I fast and do this because there's a way for spiritual men, spiritual women to pray. They're not supposed to pray like babes. You can't continue like that. If you've been born again for a long time and you expect that God should just answer your prayer because you have not known much. No, he's going to ask you to grow up. You got to grow up. Learn that he doesn't want you begging. Don't beg God. He doesn't like it. How would you like your son to come to you in the morning, fall on his knees, and begin to beg you for breakfast? Would you like it? He's begging you, please give us food. Please, daddy, please give us food. Would you like that? He's not a slave, is he? How could he come begging you like that? Please, I know you are my mother. Please. Please. Do you like that? Why do you think he likes it? Jesus said, if you, being evil, know how to give good gifts to your children, how much more shall your heavenly Father give good things to them that ask him? I'm out of time anyways. Glory to God. Worship him and thank him. Thank him. Honor him. Glorify his name. He's amazing. He's glorious and gracious.
12: We trust that you are blessed by the message you just listened to. We invite you to make Jesus the Lord of your life by saying this prayer. Oh Lord God, I believe with all my heart in Jesus Christ, Son of the living God. I believe he died for me and God raised him from the dead. I believe he's alive today. I confess with my mouth that Jesus Christ is the Lord of my life. From this day, through him and in his name, I have eternal life. I am born again. Thank you, Lord, for saving my soul. I am now a child of God. Hallelujah.
9: You need the Holy Spirit to be able to serve God as he wants you to. You need the Holy Spirit to understand the scriptures. You need the Holy Spirit to guide you in the will of God for your life. You need the Holy Spirit to teach you things of the kingdom of God. So first, receive him into you. Receive him to come and live in your heart, to live inside you. So you say, Pastor Chris, what do I do to receive the Holy Spirit? Well, I'm going to give you just a simple instruction. You receive the Holy Spirit in the same simple way that you received Christ Jesus into your heart. You simply believed, and he opened your heart by faith to receive him. That's all you do. You receive him into your heart by faith. You say, Lord, I receive the Holy Spirit into my heart to live in me from this day. When you say that, believe that he heard you. He wants to come into you and live in you far more than you desire him. So when you give him that permission and that invitation to come in, he wouldn't waste any time. As you say it, he'll enter into you. And for many of you, immediately you'll begin speaking in a heavenly language. You begin saying words that you don't know the meaning because they're not in your normal human language. But don't stop. Once those words bubble up, don't stop. Just keep speaking them. Just keep speaking. Thank you, Lord. God loves us. And he wants us well. It doesn't matter where you are, and it doesn't matter what case it is.
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0: 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This message comes up on this dial. God's word is God talking. Just listen, believe, and act in faith. 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
1: In 2024 is the sound of good news. 2025, glory of the cross. Now, in 2026, is the prevailing message. 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Other programs include hymnal service of songs and worship, workshop seminar empowering youth with digital skills, and Saturday, youth hangout. Come and have a spiritual encounter with God. Life-transforming opportunity. It promises to be spirit-filled, educational, and fun with Jesus. Yes, you are a special guest. Are you new?
2: Are you new? 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
2: ori awa ta ba wa soji na sa le wa ba yin se wejewe mu
3: seni ti a fi we pe everybody ni Jesu n pe
2: oda
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2: Hallelujah.
0: Eyin Jesu Kristi logo.
2: Logo. In 2024 is the sound of good news. 2025, glory of the cross. Now, in 2026, is the prevailing message. 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
1: We thank God for another opportunity to be here this afternoon. We know for sure that God is here with us. And we know
2: He
1: will move us forward. Let us pray. In Jesus' name. God of light. God of words. God of today. Send your word to us. Let your word mix with our faith. Let mercy partner with us. And do us good. Glory to your name. All our listeners today, we ask in the name of Jesus, this world will look good in their lives. In Jesus' name, we are prayed. By God's grace, we are moving forward this afternoon. When we talk about

0: but because they were not observant enough, they were pulled down. One of the passages we'll be reading
1: Daniel
0: from
1: Orikerin,
0: the book of Daniel chapter 4. Daniel chapter 4. From verse 27.
1: Daniel chapter 4.
0: Daniel Orikerin.
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0: The God that rules in the kingdom of men.
1: Olorun tin gbe eniyan ga.
0: The God that exalts a man.
1: Olorun tin so eniyan dori.
0: The God that makes man the head.
1: Afi ojo ati
0: olorun fun orukọ. Return all the glory unto you.
1: Ni gbogbo eniyan to nke fun igbesoke.
0: For everyone crying for promotion.
1: Ni fun igbedide.
0: For lifting.
1: Ipa meji lokun si.
0: There are two parts to it.
1: Ipa akoko.
0: The first one.
1: Awon kan wa.
0: There are people.
1: Ta ti igbesoke papa.
0: That have never been lifted.
1: Ti won je eyan lele.
0: They are on the ground.
1: Ti won si ngboju suke wi pe.
0: And they are looking up.
1: Ki Olorun ko gbe awon soke.
0: That God will lift them up.
1: Ipa keji.
0: The second category.
1: Wara ki soro mi dada.
0: Brethren, take note of my words.
1: Ipa keji.
0: The second category.
1: Ni awon ta igbesoke
0: ri. Are people that are once up.
1: Won ti wa loke ri.
0: They were once up.
1: Won ti wa ni ipo ri.
0: They were once in position. They once had wealth. They once had glory. They were once honored in the society. But today, they are down. And they are asking, Lord, restore us back to our glory. Restore us back to our position of wealth. Hear me? A lot of these people we talk about, they are like the king Nebukadnezar that we read about. But the first category
1: are
0: in the category of people that are struggling. They want to have breakthrough. They want to have breakthrough. These two categories today are crying for promotion. They are crying for lifting. They are crying because their position, they are not satisfied with it.

0: Awakawa,
1: there are some who were once in wealth.
0: Awakawa, ti won ti
1: there were ones who have never tasted. Therefore, different categories of crying.
0: Aki Sara.
1: What are we to take note of? That these two categories should take note of. The first group, those that are expecting when we got promoted. The second group, those that have tasted wealth before, but they are down today. Are they observant of what pulled them down? Do they know what pulled them down? These two categories, I want us to put our minds together. Maybe you were once there, or you have never been there. Let us take
0: it.
1: Which powers bring down a man? Which powers
0: pull
1: down a man? The book of Daniel chapter 4 where we read, the king Nebuchadnezzar had the privilege to be a king. He had the privilege to have wealth and glory, but he forgot about God. He thought that his power, his strength, his understanding brought him to his position. And therefore, the Lord told him, made him to realize that he was missing it. He had a dream. He never knew the meaning. He spoke with Daniel. And Daniel told him the meaning of the dream. And Daniel counseled him. He said he should forsake sin. Accept God as a Lord.
0: Verse 27.
1: Nitorina, Oba, je ki imoran mi ki o je itewogba lodo re. Ki o si fi ododo ja ese kuro ese re kuro ati ase dede re nipa fifi anu han fun awon talaka bi yo le mu alaafia re pe
0: o ti gbagbe.
1: He has forgotten
0: koranti bi to ti nbo.
1: He has forgotten where he was
0: koranti
1: coming from
0: talaka, ma.
1: He has forgotten about the
0: poor. Igbaga ti gba okan re.
1: Pride has taken over his heart.
0: Bomi,
1: hear me.
0: O akoko ti mo jayan bo.
1: The first thing that pulled down,
0: o ni igbaga,
1: is pride.
0: Ba se igberaga okan,
1: whether the pride of the heart or of the mind,
0: gbogbo to le fun igberaga wa,
1: whatever brings pride,
0: in the sense ni lati
1: ja obo, is a weapon of the enemy to pull you down.
0: Igberaga,
1: pride,
0: o silekun fun orisirisi ese,
1: opens the door to a lot of sin.
0: Ese tin se ifojudisi Olorun,
1: disobedient to God.
0: Tin se ifojudisi awon eniyan,
1: disobedient to people.
0: Tin se ifojudisi oro re,
1: against God's word.
0: Ti a wa wo Isaiah,
1: if you look at the book of Isaiah,
0: Isaiah 59,
1: Isaiah orikokan dindi ogota,
0: ese meji akoko nbe,
1: the first two verses,
0: o so fun kan ti ese nse fun wa,
1: told us what sin
0: does. O so mo pe,
1: he says,
0: awo Olorun o ma ku lati gba wa, yes e ba mi ka sa
1: ba. Yes, awo Olorun ko kuru lati gba ni. Be ni eti re ko wuwo lati ti ki yo fi gbo.
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0: O je ki Olorun ko pade sodo wa.
1: After we get to the place of comfort, we forget about God. We forget about people. A lot of people are in position today. I don't know your position. Whether you are a boss, whether you are in a political office, you are promised a lot. You have forgotten your promises before you got there. You are no longer standing by it. Don't forget. There's someone. That it reigns in the kingdom of men. The book of Jeremiah, chapter
0: 5.
1: He established this, that the God we're talking about is God, that we should give glory and honor to. Because if man does not fear God, he will fall. 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
0: 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They are doing well. The scripture here says, they have forgotten that it was God that gave them seasonal rain that made them to be fruitful. They have forgotten that it was God that gave you life, that gave you opportunity, that gave you grace, and you fear him no more. You are doing as if nobody can even you have immunity. Even you have immunity. Have you forgotten your position? Your position is stubborn.
1: Only a koko. Therefore, pride brings down a man. The second thing, laziness. Everyone that is lazy. The book of Proverbs, Proverbs chapter 13, verse 4. If a man is lazy, the Bible says, cannot get to position.
0: Yes,
1: the heart of a lazy man desires, but cannot get anything. You will be dreaming without sleeping. Will be daydreaming. That is why they do 419 and all sorts of things. That is why they do fraud of all sorts.
0: They want to live big.
1: The Bible says such people cannot get to
0: high.
1: That's the second power. Is the power of laziness. Away.
0: Yes.
1: What did he say about laziness?
0: Yes.
1: He worry anything fi aise mele se ise re.
0: He worry anything si afi mele si ise re.
1: Ohun o duro niwaju awon oba.
0: Ohun
1: ki o duro niwaju awon eniyan lasan. Whoever is not lazy will stand before kings.
0: To be sure, he will be at the gates. It's only the hardworking one that will have an office inside the main building. Number three,
1: Iketa,
0: wrong relationship.
1: Relationships that are against God, that are not in line with God's word. Proverbs
0: 13:20.
1: Proverbs 13:20. Yes. What will happen to a man that walks with fools?
0: Who are your friends?
1: Who
0: are your companions?
1: Who
0: are those people that you take answers from?
1: This wrong relationship pull down a man.
0: Number four.
1: Ikerin.
0: Egun.
1: Curse.
0: Egun.
1: Curse.
0: Awo iwe Genesis ori kerin.
1: Genesis chapter 4.
0: Awo ri wipe Kaini.
1: We discover that Cain.
0: Genesis ori kerin ye.
1: Genesis chapter 4, verse 1 to 13, we saw that Cain was caused, though he was the first child, that was supposed to inherit his father, Adam, but he could not, because he killed his younger brother, and he was caused.
0: Genesis
1: 49, Genesis
0: 49,
1: ese keta ati kerin Rubeni iwole akobi mi agbara mi ati ipile se pa mi titayo ola ati titayo agbara eni riru bi omi iwo ki yo le tayo.
0: Rubeni was a firstborn.
1: Rubeni ni akobi.
0: He came with the glory of the firstborn.
1: Omu ogo akobi waye.
0: But because he committed error,
1: sugbon toro se asise,
0: slept with his father's concubine.
1: O gba obirin baba re
0: su.
1: Afire.
0: Agbara elekerin.
1: The fourth power.
0: O ni egun.
1: Is curse.
0: Be yaba fori gbe egun.
1: If somebody is under a curse, if you are in a great position, you will be pulled down. If you have 10 houses, if you are under a curse, you will beg for food.
0: Number 5.
1: Ikarun.
0: Unfulfilled vow.
1: And where jetty I'll push
0: it. I'm not saying we're Ecclesiastes chapter 5.
1: Ecclesiastes
0: chapter 5.
1: Orikaru.
0: I say, can you see Kefa? We've been in so far, we pray.
1: The Bible says,
0: Osa for.
1: It's better for you not to make a vow than for you to pledge and not fulfill.
0: Yes.
1: Nigbati iwo ba jeje fun Olorun.
0: Nigbati iwo ba jeje.
1: Ma se duro pe lati san.
0: Lati san.
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0: Aha.
1: San yi ti iwo jeje.
0: Aha.
1: O san ki iwo ma jeje. Du ki iwo ki o jeje ki o ma san.
0: Yes.
1: Ma je ki enu re ki o mu ara re se.
0: Ma je ki enu re o ko ba o.
1: Ki iwo ki o ma si se ni waju iranse Olorun pe.
0: Ko ma ba si ni waju iranse Olorun. Listen to me.
1: Tati gba mi.
0: Whatever you cannot do.
1: Ohun to ni se.
0: Don't pledge it.
1: Ma jeje re.
0: Don't make a vow.
1: Ma jeje.
0: Before you are before a man of God.
1: Ni waju iranse Olorun.
0: In the church.
1: Tabi nile
0: ijosin. If you know you are not going to redeem it.
1: To ba mo po ni se je re.
0: Why deceiving yourself?
1: Ki lo de to nto ara
0: re. You are deceiving others.
1: To ro po nto awon mi na. Bibeli wi pe.
0: When you do this.
1: To ba se yi.
0: It will bring you down.
1: Eleyi yo fa olule.
0: It will destroy you.
1: E yo pa orun.
0: The Bible says.
1: Bibeli wi pe.
0: The word of your mouth.
1: Oro enu re
0: used to judge
1: la fi da olejo
0: ni mo gba ki oro enu re
1: se do allow the words of your mouth to be a stumbling block
0: number 6
1: ikefa
0: number 6
1: ikefa
0: awon ta nipa agbara okokon
1: enemies by the power of darkness
0: agbara okokon
1: demonic attack the power of darkness
0: o man jayan bo
1: pull people down
0: to ba wa loke
1: if you are up
0: to lolorun
1: and you don't have God
0: o aja obo
1: they will pull you down
0: to ba wa nle
1: if you are down
0: to lolorun
1: and you have no God you may not rise
0: I'm
1: lord
0: see where Isaiah
1: 49. Chapter 49
0: Isaiah 49
1: Isaiah ori kokan din ni adota
0: Isaiah 49 be wo fa 17 be
1: ese keta din ni ogun
0: verse 17 and 19
1: Isaiah 49:17-19 Awon omo re yara awon oluparun re ati awon ti o fi o sofo yo ti odo re jade your destroyers
0: ati awon to fi o sofo
1: and your wasters
0: yo ti odo re jade do meba
1: they will go forth from
0: it
1: your place
0: it means there are some people
1: o tumo si pe awon
0: they are destroyer
1: wa panirun ni won
0: they are destroyer
1: apanirun ni won
0: they always want to waste you waste
1: won
0: your resources
1: won wa bi won ti fi o ato to ni sofo a finish sofo ni won
0: wasters
1: a finish sofo ni won
0: these are demonic agents
1: awon agbara okukun ni
0: they are wasters
1: a finish sofo
0: ni won First Corinthians chapter 16
1: Corinthians kini ori
0: kan First Corinthians chapter 16
1: Corinthians kini ori kan
0: ni logun
1: Paul so fun wa
0: that the Lord has opened doors before him
1: o ni Olorun si awon lekun to po fun mi
0: 69
1: 1619 nitori pe
0: yes.
1: ilekun la ati aitase sisile fun mi opolopo sile awon ota ti nbe
0: sugbo opoloko ni awon ota awon alatako
1: there are so many people opposing
0: opoloko ni ofe o
1: the Lord don't want you where you are
0: so what did you go see no
1: gba they rise against you with the power of darkness
0: just as they did unto Saul
1: gaga bi ati se fun Paul Paul wi pe Olorun si ilekun si wa
0: But there are many, many adversaries.
1: Only should one want otapo.
0: Olorun gbe obori awon.
1: The Lord will lift you above your enemies.
0: Number 7.
1: Ikeje.
0: Nigba ti yan ba nuri olowo.
1: When you have no helper.
0: Nigba ti yan ba lunu olowo.
1: When you lack helpers.
0: Eyan le deni ati njabo.
1: You may be pulled down.
0: Jakule.
1: You may be disappointed.
0: Isaiah chapter 50.
1: Isaiah 15
0: Ezekeje,
1: verse 7. Said, because the Lord Jehovah will help me. Said, I know that I will not be confounded and I will not be put to shame.
0: Because this man had God Jehovah as his helper.
1: He said, he
0: had a focus on him. And he knew that he will not be confounded. He will not be put to shame. Therefore, brethren, you have God as your helper.
1: Ni Olorun gaga bi oluranlowo re. To ba ni gaga bi oluranlowo re, a o fa olule.
0: Number 8.
1: Ikejo.
0: Spirit of error.
1: Emi asise.
0: Spirit of error.
1: Emi asise.
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1: 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Nipase yi.
0: They are dethroned.
1: Aja won.
0: First Samuel 15.
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0: When he was asked to go and destroy the Amalekites.
1: Nigba ti ani ko lo pa awon Amaleki
0: run. And he took some things.
1: O si mu awon kan.
0: And preserved them.
1: O si mu won pa mu.
0: And Samuel made a declaration.
1: Samuel si so won kan.
0: Because you have not fully obeyed the word of the Lord.
1: Nitori pe o gboran si Olorun.
0: The Lord has choosing somebody else. To bless you. So, the
1: spirit of error. I say it in Jesus' name.
0: Number 9.
1: Will not come on you.
0: Prayerlessness.
1: I lay badura.
0: Prayerlessness.
1: Don't stop praying when you get up.
0: When you get up,
1: not only will you pray when you are down, when you get up, see that you pray. The Bible says pray without ceasing and without resting. Let me tell you one more because of time. When you reject the direction or counsel of God, when you reject the counsel of God,
0: when you
1: reject the counsel of God, you will be pulled down. You will be down. And you will not be able to rise. These 10 powers, they pull people down and they make you people on the ground. Don't forget
0: from the book of Daniel chapter 4 that
1: in the way Daniel Itaka.
0: Daniel chapter 4.
1: Daniel Orikere.
0: When the king repented and he acknowledged God as God
1: to si mo Olorun gege bi Olorun.
0: In verse
1: 34
0: to 37
1: he was restored.
0: And the Bible says,
1: my
0: people came to look for me.
1: Only I want your me want
0: and he restored me unto my throne. And my riches, my blessings, my honors were increased much more than it was before. This man acknowledged God.
1: He said,
0: I now know that it was God that ruled in the kingdom of men. And therefore he was restored.
1: Don't forget,
0: he became an animal for 7 years.
1: Oh, the Eroko for Dumeje.
0: But the Lord preserved his throne. And at the point of his confessions,
1: ni gba to si jewo to si ronu pe wada,
0: he was restored.
1: Ada pada
0: bo.
1: You listening to me? Maybe of all these 10 people, which of them has pulled you down from rising? Or which has brought you down from up?
0: On the council so near Abayawa.
1: There's only one way out. Confess your sin, confess your shortcomings, accept the Lord as Lord, the Lord that promotes, the Lord that leads them. Anna said, he brings from the dunghill to sit with princes, and he can do for you. It's the God that promotes, it's the God that lifts up. Accept him into your life, into your
0: position,
1: accept him into your work, accept him into where you are, and see him as God that rules in the kingdom of men, and it shall be well with you as you have not given your life to Christ. I want you to place your hand on your chest and pray at me. Jesus, accept you as Lord, and I surrender my life to you today. From today, take over my life. Write my name in the book of life that I become your child.
0: Thank you for everyone that I've had this message. God is not treating
1: you
0: that you
1: will
0: be downcast and I remain on ground. God said,
1: he
0: said, God that leads.
1: Therefore,
0: as you commit your way unto him, today, he will lift you, he will guide you, he will renew you. And if you need restoration,
1: he will restore you.
0: So shall it be.
1: In
0: Jesus. Pray this prayer as you pray. Pray, O Lord, by your mighty hand, lift me up. Let me rise again. O Lord, by your mighty hand, lift me up. Let me rise again. By the mighty hand of God,
1: you shall be lifted.
0: You will rise again. So shall it be. In Jesus' mighty name,
1: we
0: pray. Father, I pray for all my listeners, particularly those that are downcast, those that are at the crossroad right now. I decree that challenge that you are passing through is unto testimony. The Lord will intervene. He will intervene in your situation. He will give you a turnaround story. So shall it be. In Jesus' mighty name.
1: Amen.
0: You are blessed. I want to hear your testimony. Come next week, same time.
1: Join us.
0: This is where we take
1: Jesus.
0: Jesus.

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0: In the headlines, Vice President Kashim Shettima arrives in Sierra Leone for 69th ECOWAS summit. Badejo Okunsanya emerges 33rd NBA president. Osun Governor Adeleke orders rehabilitation of Olaya Bridge in Osogbo. And on the foreign scene, U.S. launches strikes to punish Iran after killing of troops. And in sports news, Spain, Argentina to face each other tonight at the World Cup final. A very wonderful evening to you, and thank you for staying with us on Diamond 88.7 FM Ilorin. 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I am Nedu Okorie. 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We bring you details of the news after this break. Do stay with us.
1: Like this.
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Vice President Stanley Nkwocha. Shettima will join heads of state and government, ministers, senior officials, regional institutions and business leaders at the summit taking place at the Julius Maada Bio International Conference Center in Freetown. The statement said the summit is expected to consider major policy decisions and strategic resolutions aimed at strengthening peace and security, democratic governance, regional trade, economic integration, infrastructure development, and sustainable growth across West Africa. The Federal Ministry of Humanitarian Affairs and Poverty Reduction has denied claims that it has commenced registration for a purported 50,000 Naira national support allowance. The ministry, in a public notice posted on its official X handle, described messages, links and websites advertising the alleged program as fraudulent. It urged Nigerians to disregard such claims and verify information only through official government channels. The alert is in response to a circulating scam flyer that falsely claims the program is ongoing under President Bola Tinubu's directive. The fake advertisement, which includes texts in Hausa and English, directs victims to a suspicious website for applications.

Meanwhile, Senior Advocate of Nigeria, Mrs. Oyinkosola Badejo Okusanya, has emerged as the 33rd president of the Nigerian Bar Association after defeating two other senior lawyers in the association's 2026 national officers election. The chairman of the Electoral Committee of the Nigerian Bar Association, Haham Ejilam, SAN, announced the results at the NBA National Secretariat in Abuja on Sunday, following the conclusion of the election, which was delayed by technical challenges and a cyber attack. Ejilam said Badejo Okusanya polled 12,317 votes, representing 47.18% of the total votes cast, to defeat her closest challenger, Latif Akangbe, SAN, who secured 7,934 votes, representing 30.39%. With a victory, Badejo Okusanya will serve as the association's president for a two-year tenure spanning 2026 to 2028. Her victory also makes her the second female president of the association after Priscilla Kuye, who led the NBA from 1991 to 1992. Osun State Governor Ademola Adeleke has directed the immediate rehabilitation of the Olaya Bridge in Osogbo ahead of the inauguration of the newly completed Okefia flyover bridge. The governor gave the directive today during an inspection of the bridge, expressing concern over its deteriorating condition. During the inspection, Adeleke ordered the Ministry of Works to immediately assess its condition and carry out necessary repairs. He also directed the ministry to clean up the bridge, fix all identified defects, and ensure that it complements the newly constructed Okefia and Lameco flyover bridges. Adeleke stressed that his administration remained committed to maintaining existing public infrastructure while completing inherited projects. And lastly, on the local scene, the Ansaru Islam Society of Nigeria, AISN, has elected a newly National Executive Council to pilot the affairs of the society during its 51st National Delegates Conference held at Mohammed Kamaldeen University, MKU, Ogidi, in Ilorin. The newly elected national president is Alhaji Sarafadin Alabelewe, while Alhaji Abdul Mumin Hanafi Ayara Al-Adabi was returned as the Life National Missioner. Professor Abdul Baki Abdul Rahim emerged as the General Secretary, while Alhaji

0: Haji Giswa Abdul Yakin was elected as the National Public Relations Officer. In his acceptance speech, the newly elected National President Alhaji Sarafadin Al-Labelewe expressed profound appreciation to delegates for the confidence reposed in the new leadership. He commended the immediate past National Executive Council for its remarkable achievements, particularly the successful establishment of Muhammad Kamaldeen University, Ilorin, which he described as a landmark accomplishment in the educational advancement of the society. The news across the world is reaching you from Diamond 88.7 FM Ilorin. We now go on a break, and when we return, we bring you foreign and sports news. 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

0: and you're welcome back from the break. 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We now move on to the foreign stories. The United States has carried out airstrikes to punish Iran's U.S. military debts since open hostilities rekindled the Middle East war. The U.S. military said it carried out an 8th consecutive night of strikes against Iran, with targets including units behind the attack that killed the two American troops in Jordan. Iran rapidly responded, saying two U.S. bases in Kuwait were targeted in response to more than a week of intensifying attacks, which Tehran said included strikes on an airport, a railway station, and bridges. A preliminary deal aimed at ending the war has collapsed as the foes fight to break the deadlock over the Strait of Hormuz, a waterway key to the world's oil supply. Tehran had also launched fresh strikes in Jordan, where the U.S. military's Central Command, CENTCOM, said two service members were killed as they defended against Iranian ballistic missile and drone attacks. Still on the foreign scene, around 1,000 members of Italy's armed forces and security services marched through Rome, demanding higher pay, better pensions, and stronger workplace protections. The demonstration brought together representatives of the Army, Navy, Air Force, Carabinieri, and Guardia di Finanza in the first joint protest organized by the country's main defense and security unions. The rally came just days after the government renewed the collective agreement covering around 430,000 military and security personnel. Several unions refused to sign the agreement, arguing that it does not go far enough to address pay and retirement concerns. Although rare, protests by members of the armed forces and law enforcement have taken place in several European Union countries in recent years. And that ends our foreign news. We now move on to our sports story.
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0: And in sports news this evening, Lionel Messi inspired Argentina will take on 2010 World Cup winners tonight in the World Cup final as the first 48-team tournament in history reaches a climax in New Jersey. The South Americans are striving to become the first team since Brazil in 1962 to win back-to-back World Cups, while Spain are eyeing a second title after the maiden victory in 2010. Sunday's showpiece is likely to be the final World Cup appearance for Messi, widely considered the greatest player of all time. Argentina coach Lionel Scaloni urged fans to make the most of seeing the diminutive genius lead out his team at MetLife Stadium at the age of 39. Spain, on the other hand, have been almost

flawless, conceding just a single goal in their 7 matches so far and sweeping past France in the semi-finals. And that's our sports news. And with that, we've come to the end of News Across the World. But before we go, here is the recap of the major highlights. Vice President Kashim Shettima arrives in Sierra Leone for 69th ECOWAS Summit. Badejo Kunsoya emerges 33rd NBA President. Osun Governor Adeleke orders rehabilitation of Olaya Bridge in Oshogbo. And on the foreign scene, U.S. launches strikes to punish Iran after killing of troops. And in sports news, we told you that Spain, Argentina to face each other tonight at the World Cup final. In our Today in History, did you know that on this day in 2011, former British Prime Minister David Cameron visited Nigeria as part of his working visit to Africa? Now you know. And for news coverage or information about happenings around you, kindly contact Diamond FM Newsroom number on 0916-062-7526. The news across the world was edited by Abiodun Akinwumi. My name is Nedu Okorie. Thank you for listening to your shining supreme station, and do stand by for the news across the world in Yoruba. A wonderful evening to you and happy Sunday.

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1: Ajayi Foundation? Oh yes. Dele Ajayi Foundation is a non-profit organization that was created to reach millions of people across West Africa, most especially the underserved areas in Nigeria. Through our foundation, we hope to support people in need, provide food and clothing, scholarships to students, share love and hope to communities. Dele Ajayi Foundation is dedicated to causes that create an avenue for people in need, most especially in providing basic food, housing supplies, and ensuring that school students are empowered through scholarships. We are committed to serving people in need, reaching people in underserved communities, and giving hope to people to reach and positively impact the lives of people. Dele Ajayi Foundation, a family to

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0: 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I knew Anyo palo fun wa.
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You understand? Sorry, I had to realize that we are not the same at all in creation. But mindset, you are woman help. 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Kaka make sure people are also turning point one phone or comma. Maybe when he to Emma to buy get

0: 0913-655-6864. 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Yes, sir.
1: Baba mi.
2: Yes, sir.
1: Eba nko mi radio yi sa. 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
2: Okay.
1: Eshun sa. Eshun sa.
2: 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Ni pe ni ba te ni ti ni ti mi na ko bere. 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
1: Oluwa o.
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3: But I'm talking about our convince. When you can't answer to only lose your speech. When most of our brain are Loman Shalessi. Immigrant Shalessi, meaning every 5 days, the meaning of we tell it. Then suddenly more than every 3 days. So, and then 3 days, and then one normal. So, since the bat in one normal, we're going to problem. Then age not only, emotionally, Jeffrey, oh my, reduce. The days of period. So, but me, you have a problem, Washa.
4: Tony, iki kan iki meji iki meta oran ko se jeje o to ti libido e ba high ko lo se hospital won le ba ri lo o la iwon ba na ni gugu nkan dun mo to ba ti too much gan eyan le ni stroke to ba ti poju fokunrin so ko lo lo libido e won ma ri correct na hospital
0: e seun ko ni baje. Hello.
5: Hello, Kalisa.
0: Hey, Kalisa.
5: Hey, Kweto.
0: Yes, sir.
5: I'm on your low.
0: I'm your low about.
5: You told me, don't like you like to tank it. I will lower it.
0: I show, sir.
5: So, like a cop move by draft from Pastor Salam and watching.
0: I show.
5: So, Maria and Nuba.
0: I show. I'm your low about.
5: Yeah, I learned it.
0: I mean.
5: Then I saw the woman, the Eloni Okoyo, he satisfied that I did.
0: Benny.
5: Sherry, who bring gun, Miss Jessie, Kitty, you for go or you see, come to the Ekoma, so Lori, you can make them. Sorry, who bring that on Miss Jessie, I want done a new help for lack, so I want a lot to look. 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